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I'm your pal Al, joining you on this Tuesday night. Thanks for tuning in. We've got more of Today's Best Country coming your way with songs like Marry Me by Thomas Rhett and Change My Mind by Riley Green. But up next, it's What's a Guy Gotta Do by Joe Nichols on Today's Best Country, B103.

Thomas Rhett says, marry me on today's Best Country, B103. Up next, Garth Brooks is mounting the mare and steering the steers with Rodeo on today's Best Country, B103.

0: Don't We by Morgan Wallen on today's Best Country, B103. We've got your No Talk Triple Play coming in just a few moments, but first. 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
0: 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Tonight, it's mostly clear with a low of around 52 degrees. North-northwest wind 6 to 14 miles per hour with gusts as high as 24. Tomorrow, it's sunny with a high near 80 degrees. North wind 3 to 7 miles per hour. As we head on into tomorrow night, though, mostly clear with a low of around 54. East-northeast wind 5 to 10 miles per hour becoming southeast after midnight. Winds could gust as high as 17 miles per hour. Thursday is partly sunny with a high near 82 degrees. Breezy with a south-southeast wind 14 to 24 miles per hour with gusts as high as 36. That's been your AccuWeather forecast on today's Best Country. We've got more of today's Best Country coming your way. 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

0: 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And before that, Where the Stars and Stripes and Eagle by Aaron Tippin. 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

0: DHS Secretary Mark Wayne Mullen tells Fox he wants the president to stick to his promise to make a deal on limiting nuclear armament.
1: It's possible with the pressure that China is putting on. We hopefully can get good agricultural deals moving forward and be able to have a robust economy between both.
0: The president this week called the ceasefire with Iran on life support. Georgia Congressman Rich McCormick on Fox Business says other presidents wanted to do the same thing the president's currently doing in Iran, but were afraid.
2: We've had five presidents say that if they obtained nuclear grade enriched uranium, that they would do something about it, include bombing, and including a presidential candidate, Hillary Clinton.
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Cody Johnson with the fall on today's Best Country, B103. I'm your pal Al, joining you on this Tuesday night. Thanks for tuning in. We've got more country music coming your way with songs like Rocky Mountain Low by Corey Kent featuring Coy Wetzel and Love You Again by Chase Matthew. 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

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Maybe you're also out there having a Rocky Mountain Low, need a little pick-me-up. Well, what better pick-me-up than Beef Month? I've got a special secret word for you. You want to hear it? Well, you didn't hear it from me, but you did hear it from me. 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That's C-H-U-C-K to 402-873-1170 to enter for your chance to win. Up next, it's never a bad idea to get a little love in your life, especially if your John Party says he's head over boots on today's Best Country, B-103.

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0: 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Tonight, it's mostly clear with a low of around 52 degrees, north-northwest wind 6 to 14 miles per hour, with gusts as high as 24. Tomorrow, it's sunny with a high near 80 degrees, north wind 3 to 17 miles per hour. Heading on into tomorrow night, it's mostly clear with a low of around 54 degrees. East-northeast wind 5 to 10 miles per hour, becoming southeast after midnight. Winds could gust as high as 17 miles per hour. Tuesday, it's partly sunny with a high near 82 degrees, breezy with a south-southeast wind 14 to 24 miles per hour with gusts as high as 36. That's been your AccuWeather forecast on today's Best Country. We've got more country music coming your way. It's your No Talk Triple Play with songs like That Look by Aaron Watson, Hate How You Look by Josh Ross, and Wink by Neil McCoy on today's Best Country, B103.

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0: 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And before that, Chasing You by Morgan Wallen. We've got 30 minutes of continuous country coming your way, but first, let's take a look at the Community Notebook.
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0: Your Community Notebook is brought to you by Nebraska City Utilities. Nebraska City Utilities wants to remind you that it's time to get your required lawn sprinkler backflow tested to ensure proper safety for you, as well as the public water system. Domino Day is coming, and the Morton James Public Library is celebrating all things domino. Adults are invited to this social event where you can play a game of dominoes, knock them over, or even have your fortune told through them. Wear your most fashionable black and white outfit and try some free tasty monochromatic treats. No registration is required. That's Friday, May 15th at 5 p.m. at the Morton James Public Library. 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
3: Fox News, I'm Tom Rigotti. Lawmakers on congressional committees asking for a price tag on the cost of the Iran war from Pentagon leaders in a defense budget hearing. Fox's Jennifer Griffin reports.
4: Secretary Hegseth and Joint Chiefs Chairman General Dan Kane were pressed on the Iran war's real cost. The Pentagon's comptroller said the war cost is now $29 billion, $4 billion more than 2 weeks ago.
3: Democrats' hopes of rearranging congressional districts may have hit a speed bump in Virginia. Fox's Chad Perman explains.
5: There are questions if Democrats committed a fatal error in Virginia. Democrats even mulled swapping out members of the Virginia Supreme Court for justices who would rule in their favor.
3: Virginia Supreme Court invalidated a voter referendum that would have left the Commonwealth with just one Republican district. Democrats have petitioned the U.S. Supreme Court to overturn the state Supreme Court ruling. 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

Today's Best Country, B103, was Sleepless in a Hotel Room by Luke Combs. I'm your pal Al, joining you on this Tuesday night. Thanks for tuning in. We've got more of Today's Best Country coming your way with songs like Kid Myself by John Morgan and Bury Me in Georgia by Kane Brown. But up next, it's I'm Gonna Be Somebody by Travis Tritt on Today's Best Country, B103.

Kid Myself by John Morgan on today's Best Country, B103. Up next is the lead single off their third studio album, The Fighters, from February 2015. 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

0: Daryl Singletary says, I let her lie on today's Best Country, B103. We've got your No Talk Triple Play coming in just a few moments, but first... The 2026 State Track and Field Competition is coming soon. B103 in Odo County Country will give you hourly updates of how your River Country kids are performing in Omaha. 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
0: 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Tonight, it's mostly clear with a low of around 52 degrees. North-northwest wind 6 to 14 miles per hour with gusts as high as 24. Tomorrow, it's sunny with a high near 80 degrees. North wind 3 to 7 miles per hour. As we head on into tomorrow night, it's mostly clear with a low of around 54 degrees. East-northeast wind 5 to 10 miles per hour, becoming southeast after midnight. Winds could gust as high as 17 miles per hour. Thursday, it's partly sunny with a high near 82 degrees. Breezy with a south-southeast wind 14 to 24 miles per hour with gusts as high as 36. That's been your AccuWeather forecast on today's Best Country. We've got more country music coming your way. It's your No Talk Triple Play with songs like Tulsa Time by Jason Boland and the Stragglers, Beautiful Things by Megan Maroney, and I've Come to Expect It From You by George Strait on today's Best Country, B103.

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0: Morgan Wallen and Post Malone say I ain't coming back on today's Best Country, B103. And before that, She's With Me by High Valley. We've got 30 minutes of continuous country coming your way, but first, let's take a look at the Community Notebook. 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

Jordan Davis says he'll turn this truck around on today's Best Country, B103. I'm your pal Al's running you on this Tuesday night. Thanks for tuning in. 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But up next, it's Blame It On Your Heart by Patti Loveless on today's Best Country, B103.

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0: Seminole Wind by John Anderson on today's Best Country, B103. We've got your No Talk Triple Play coming in just a few moments, but first... May is Beef Month, and B103 is teaming up with Fairway in Nebraska City to give away a $100 beef bundle at the end of the month. Throughout May, we'll have different ways to qualify each week. We'll get qualifiers each Monday through Thursday and determine that week's finalist on Facebook Live on Friday. This week, each DJ will say the daily beef-related keyword once during their shift Monday through Thursday. Maybe I haven't said it yet. Maybe I've already said it and you've missed it, and you'll have to stay tuned to listen to the next time it gets said. 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
0: 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Tonight, it's mostly clear with a low of around 52 degrees, north-northwest wind 6 to 14 miles per hour, with gusts as high as 24. Tomorrow, it's sunny with a high near 80 degrees, north wind 3 to 7 miles per hour. As we head on into tomorrow night, mostly clear with a low of around 54 degrees. East-northeast wind 5 to 10 miles per hour, becoming southeast after midnight. Winds could gust as high as 17 miles per hour. Thursday, it's partly sunny with a high near 82 degrees. Breezy with a south-southeast wind 14 to 24 miles per hour, with gusts as high as 36. That's been your AccuWeather forecast on today's Best Country. We've got more country music coming your way. 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

0: Country and She Knows It by Luke Bryan on today's Best Country, B103. And before that, Better Together by Luke Combs. 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The Nebraska City Board of Public Works is having a meeting at 8:15 a.m. on Tuesday, May 19th, at the Utilities Office located at 100 Central Avenue. Meetings of the Board of Public Works are open to the public, and agendas for such meetings are kept continuously current and available for public inspection at the Office of the Manager of the Utilities at 100 Central Avenue. 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
3: Fox News, I'm Chris DeMeo. President Trump is on his way to China, where he'll meet with China President Xi Jinping. One Senate Republican hopes the president can get a good deal for farmers.
4: My hope is that he'll open up markets for agriculture. That would be a good thing. You look at what he did with stopping the precursors of fentanyl coming into this country through by way of Mexico. Fentanyl deaths are way down.
3: Senator Eric Schmidt on Fox's The Ingram Angle. President Trump also says he'll talk with Xi about reopening the Strait of Hormuz. Criminal charges over a crash in the 2024 collapse of the Francis Scott Key Bridge in Maryland that killed six people and caused severe damage to the bridge.
5: Technical Superintendent Radhakrishnan Karthik Nair, an Indian national, was also indicted, charged with conspiracy, obstructing an agency proceeding, and making false statements.
3: Fox's Mike Emanuel. 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

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I'm your pal Al, joining you on this Tuesday night. Thanks for tuning in. We've got more country music coming your way with songs like MacArthur by Hardy featuring Eric Church, Morgan Wallen, and Tim McGraw, and Riding Roads by Dustin Lynch. But for now, it's New Way to Light Up an Old Flame by Joe Diffie on today's Best Country, B103.

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0: Toby Keith says, should have been a Cowboy on today's Best Country, B103. 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
0: 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Tonight, it's mostly clear with a low of around 52 degrees, north-northwest wind 6 to 14 miles per hour, with gusts as high as 24. Tomorrow, it's sunny with a high near 80 degrees, north wind 3 to 7 miles per hour as we head on into tomorrow night. It's mostly clear with a low of around 54 degrees, east-northeast wind 5 to 10 miles per hour, becoming southeast after midnight. Winds could gust as high as 17 miles per hour. Thursday, it's partly sunny with a high near 82 degrees. Breezy with a south-southeast wind 14 to 24 miles per hour, with gusts as high as 36. That's been your AccuWeather forecast on today's Best Country. 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

0: Low Cash with Wrong Hearts on today's Best Country, B103. And before that, 10,000 Hours by Dan and Shay. 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Nebraska City Utilities wants to remind you of buried gas and power lines, so be sure to call 811 before you dig. 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A space is limited. 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
5: AccuWeather. Lows level off around 52 overnight under clear skies. Winds out of the northwest, 5 to 10 miles per hour. Bright sunshine expected Wednesday. Daytime highs approaching 79. Lows level off around 55. Wednesday night, clear skies. Sunshine mixed with clouds at times. Thursday, decreasing clouds by Friday. Low 80s Thursday, low 90s by Friday. I'm weatherology meteorologist Laura Lockwood on News Channel Nebraska. Right now, it's 63 degrees.

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5: Lows dip down to about 52 overnight under clear skies. Winds out of the northwest, 5 to 10 miles per hour. Ample sunshine expected Wednesday. High temperatures reach up to 80. Mainly clear skies Wednesday night. Lows level off around 54. A blend of clouds and sun Thursday. Decreasing clouds by Friday. Low 80s Thursday. Low 90s by Friday. I'm weatherology meteorologist Laura Lockwood on News Channel Nebraska. Right now, it's 61 degrees.
6: It's swelling.
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1: 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It'll get down for a base hit.
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4: We'll dip down to about 52 overnight under clear skies. Winds out of the northwest, 5 to 10 miles per hour. Ample sunshine expected Wednesday. High temperatures reach up to 80. Mainly clear skies Wednesday night. Lows level off around 54. A blend of clouds and sun Thursday, decreasing clouds by Friday. Low 80s Thursday, low 90s by Friday. I'm weatherology meteorologist Laura Lockwood on News Channel Nebraska. Right now, it's 59 degrees.

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2: Lows dip down to about 52 overnight under clear skies. Winds out of the northwest, 5 to 10 miles per hour. Ample sunshine expected Wednesday. High temperatures reach up to 80. Mainly clear skies Wednesday night. Lows level off around 54. A blend of clouds and sun Thursday. Decreasing clouds by Friday. Low 80s Thursday. Low 90s by Friday. I'm weatherology meteorologist Laura Lockwood on News Channel Nebraska. Right now, it's 59 degrees.
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5: Lows dip down to about 52 overnight under clear skies. Winds out of the northwest, 5 to 10 miles per hour. Ample sunshine expected Wednesday. High temperatures reach up to 80. Mainly clear skies Wednesday night. Lows level off around 54. A blend of clouds and sun Thursday. Decreasing clouds by Friday. Low 80s Thursday. Low 90s by Friday. I'm weatherology meteorologist Laura Lockwood on News Channel Nebraska. Right now, 58.

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1: 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It'll get down for a base hit.
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4: We'll dip down to about 52 overnight under clear skies. Winds out of the northwest, 5 to 10 miles per hour. Ample sunshine expected Wednesday. High temperatures reach up to 80. Mainly clear skies Wednesday night. Lows will off around 54. A blend of clouds and sun Thursday, decreasing clouds by Friday. Low 80s Thursday, low 90s by Friday. I'm weatherology meteorologist Laura Lockwood on News Channel Nebraska. Right now, 56.
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5: Lows dip down to about 52 overnight under clear skies. Winds out of the northwest, 5 to 10 miles per hour. Ample sunshine expected Wednesday. High temperatures reach up to 80. Mainly clear skies Wednesday night. Lows level off around 54. A blend of clouds and sun Thursday. Decreasing clouds by Friday. Low 80s Thursday. Low 90s by Friday. I'm weatherology meteorologist Laura Lockwood on News Channel Nebraska. Right now, 56.

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3: Will dip down to about 52 overnight under clear skies. Winds out of the northwest, 5 to 10 miles per hour. Ample sunshine expected Wednesday. High temperatures reach up to 80. Mainly clear skies Wednesday night. Lows level off around 54. A blend of clouds and sun Thursday. Decreasing clouds by Friday. Low 80s Thursday. Low 90s by Friday. I'm weatherology meteorologist Laura Lockwood on News Channel Nebraska. Currently, it's 55 degrees.
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5: Bright sunshine expected today with daytime highs approaching 80. Winds out of the north around 5 miles per hour. Mainly clear skies tonight. Lows level off around 54. Sunshine mixed with clouds at times. Tomorrow, daytime highs approaching 83. Temperatures well above average Friday and Saturday with highs in the upper 80s to the low 90s. Chance of thunderstorms Saturday. I'm weatherology meteorologist Laura Lockwood on News Channel Nebraska. Currently, it's 55 degrees.

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1: 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It'll get down for a base hit.
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5: Bright sunshine expected today, with daytime highs approaching 80. Winds out of the north, around 5 miles per hour. Mainly clear skies tonight, lows level off around 54. Sunshine mixed with clouds at times. Tomorrow, daytime highs approaching 83. Temperatures well above average Friday and Saturday, with highs in the upper 80s to the low 90s. Chance of thunderstorms Saturday. I'm weatherology meteorologist Laura Lockwood on News Channel Nebraska. Right now, it's 54 degrees.
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0: Be Her. There's Ella Langley's latest on today's Best Country, B103. And streaming on the World Wide Web, B103.fm, too. Hoping you're having a splendid one here on this wonderful Wednesday morning. Due up, we will drop in a check of the latest forecast. Going to find out what's happening with Dr. Gold over there at the University of Nebraska. And we have a visit from Jackson Dean coming up here in just a bit, too. Right now, though, we're going to find out what's going on when it comes to our postseason sports coverage. We will have said coverage when it comes to high school baseball this weekend into next week. And we will have hourly updates when it comes to state's track and field next week, Wednesday, Thursday, Friday, and Saturday. That's right, state track and field going on in Omaha next Wednesday through Saturday. Wednesday, Thursday, it's classes A and B, so we'll cover the big schools with class B schools in our area. And then on Friday and Saturday, we'll talk about what's going on with the local River Country athletes in the smaller schools with class C and D at state. So good luck to the kids this week trying to qualify for state. Districts continue today and tomorrow as the kids try to punch those proverbial tickets to state. Our state track and field coverage is brought to you by SBS Insurance in Auburn, ILC Resources, and Commercial State Bank. And like I said, we'll also have postseason baseball covering Auburn at the state tournament. They will play their first game of the double elimination tournament this Saturday. Scheduled first pitch at 4 o'clock right here on B103 with yours truly. And depending on how that turns out, they'll play either afternoon or evening on Monday on B103. All right, more music is on the way in a bit. We'll bring you that Jackson Dean visit coming right up and some good news stories on the way.
1: Welcome to another Your University Minute on News Channel Nebraska. Brandon Aksumit joined by NU System President Dr. Jeff Gold, where this week we're talking joint accreditation. So Dr. Gold, the University of Nebraska-Lincoln and the University of Nebraska Medical Center are pursuing accreditation with the Higher Learning Commission. What will it mean to have the two institutions accredited jointly?
2: Well, this joint accreditation is a transformational moment, a truly historic moment for our university system. You know, what our audience may not understand is that before 1968, the Med Center and UNL were accredited as a single institution, and that was separated when the system, the University of Nebraska system, was created in 1968. Since that time, we've been looked at as separate entities in spite of the fact we work together. Students transfer back and forth, faculty collaborate, etc. But when we are reported through national reporting organizations, we are looked at very separately.
1: And what benefits will come with the joint accreditation?
2: Historically, if you look at the research ranking nationally by either UNMC or our UNL, they rank between 100 and 125th in the nation. By combining the two, we rank between 50 and 55th.
1: What are the next steps in this joint accreditation process?
2: Well, this has already been approved by the Higher Learning Commission, and we're just waiting for the final date of transition by the U.S. Department of Education, which is targeted to be somewhere approximately the 15th of June of this year.
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8: Bright sunshine expected today with daytime highs approaching 80. Winds out of the north around 5 miles per hour. Mainly clear skies tonight. Lows level off around 54. Sunshine mixed with clouds at times tomorrow. Daytime highs approaching 83. Temperatures well above average Friday and Saturday with highs in the upper 80s to the low 90s. Chance of thunderstorms Saturday. I'm weatherology meteorologist Laura Lockwood on News Channel Nebraska. Right now, 53.

0: Jackson Dean, it's called Fearless, and it's on today's Best Country, B103, B103.fm, and Alexa, play B103 through your Alexa-enabled device. All right, we're getting on to the tunes here and trying to keep things positive for you here today. Let's check out what's going on with some good news stories for you here on this Wednesday morning. What kind of positivity do we have here for you to talk about today? Well, first up, we start in Oregon. A woman got reunited with her cat 7 months after it went missing during a road trip in Texas. The cat was injured and brought to a Texas vet and got identified by its microchip, but they didn't know how to get the cat back to Oregon, apparently. That's when an online gaming friend jumped in and used airline miles to personally fly the cat back to Oregon. Wow, that's very giving. The cat is now safely back with her owner and feeling much better. That's fantastic. All right, go from a cat story, apparently, to a story about a number of baby raccoons. This is crazy stuff. In Pennsylvania, police officers rescued 3 baby raccoons after they got trapped inside somebody's chimney. The officers carefully removed the raccoon babies without injury, turned them over to a wildlife rehab center for care, and even took a photo with them and put it on social media. Thank goodness everything's all right there. But yeah, they're holding one of the baby raccoons up there. I would think you might get bit or something like that, but they're all right. And last but not least, 22 years ago, a firefighter named Alan Kent actually delivered a young baby named Chloe Huddle. Her mom was going through a medical emergency, and Alan was the first person to hold Chloe after delivering her. He's now retired, but he just flew across the country to see her graduate college. The two have stayed connected all these years, and now he got to witness the baby he helped deliver get her cap and gown and graduate college. That's pretty awesome stuff. All right, more music's on the way in a bit. We're going to check out what's happening with the local news when we come back in a moment right here on B103.
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0: A wonderful Wednesday morning to you. It is Ben Root making my way through the music with you here on this wonderful Wednesday and checking out the latest information on the ag scene, funeral announcements, the forecast, and we've got our own Dan Swanson keeping you updated on the news portion too. 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
11: Thank you. Good morning. Shelby Vargas, 33, of Auburn, is charged with three counts of animal cruelty resulting in death on March 15th. A Nemaha County Sheriff's Office affidavit says deputies were given information about several dogs and cats in distress at a 638 Avenue trailer park. Deputies served a search warrant on April 15th, and the affidavit says deputies were swarmed by several cats and dogs that had clearly not been cared for. Deputies described the animals as skinny with poor coats. Some had sores and apparent injuries. A kitten had been moved by a neighbor who was trying to provide care. Two other dead kittens were found in various states of decay near a shed. Several of the dogs were in cages, and none of the animals had access to food. The affidavit says Vargas left on the 10th after asking a neighbor to wash the animals until the 13th. The neighbor agreed, but was overwhelmed after seeing the amount of dogs and cats in the trailer. Vargas did not return on the 13th. With the help of Hearts United for Animals, 12 dogs and 31 live cats were removed. The affidavit says Vargas has previously been convicted of animal neglect in North Platte. The sheriff's office arrested Vargas when she returned April 16th. A preliminary hearing is scheduled May 26th. An ordinance that would permit golf cart vehicles on some city streets in Auburn narrowly passed at Monday's city council meeting. Councilmen Brian Levine, Tom Clark, and Rick Jansen voted against advancing the measure, while Councilmen Johnny Curtwright, Nathan Seitz, and Sean Clark voted in favor. Mayor Chris Erickson voted in favor to break the tie. Sean Clark opened the discussion with a broad question about why the ordinance is coming forward now, when he was told it would not advance when he first proposed it months ago. The ordinance would allow cars on roads with speed limits of 35 miles per hour or less, although carts themselves cannot exceed 20 miles per hour. And the Nebraska Department of Transportation reports railroad crossing work beginning May 19th near Tecumseh. Burlington Northern Santa Fe is repairing a Highway 36 crossing. A Highway 105 crossing near Humboldt will have a marked detour May 19th. A railroad crossing of Highway 34 at Union will be marked with a detour May 24th. CASGRAM reports on the growth of emergency service calls in Plattsmouth. Plattsmouth EMS responded to 1,153 calls, of which 99% were generated by 911. Peak activity was from 9 a.m. to 5 p.m. The most common complaints were falls, general illness, respiratory issues, and non-traumatic pain. Plattsmouth police report 2,953 calls and 78 arrests. 310 calls were agency assist and 208 were animal control calls. Plattsmouth reports 25 DUI arrests and 42 theft cases. Nebraska City Area Economic Development is organizing a legislative presentation from Senator Bob Hallstrom. He is scheduled to present at 6 p.m. Thursday, May 14th at the Roe Safety Complex. The Martin Luther Lutheran Church Patriotic Worship Committee is inviting military veterans, active service members, families, and the general public to a patriotic worship service 10 a.m. May 17th. The church is located 5 miles south of Johnson on Highway 105. Ken Volker, a U.S. Navy veteran, is this year's speaker. The Top Gun graduate during the Vietnam War flew F-4 Phantom aircraft. Deceased veterans will be remembered. The Army National Guard will fold the flag, and General Charles Barr will present it to the family in honor of Roger Hack. The river stage is at 8.5 feet. From the News Channel Nebraska Newsroom, I'm Dan Swanson.
0: 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You can call them at 402-873-5864. You can also visit them in person just north of the courthouse here in Nebraska City. Peggy Sue Oliver, age 67, of Schubert, passed away on Saturday, May 2nd, at Bryan Medical Center West in Lincoln. Memorial services will be held today at 10:30 in the morning at the Schubert Christian Church in Schubert. Private family interment will be at the Steele Cemetery in Falls City. Memorial contributions may be given to the family's choice with a later designation, and services are entrusted to Wary Mortuary in Humboldt for Peggy Sue Oliver. And Rosella Louise Eaton, age 85, of Nebraska City, passed away Wednesday, May 6th, at the Bellevue Medical Center in Bellevue. Funeral service is scheduled for tomorrow morning at 11 o'clock at Goody Mortuary in Nebraska City. Burial will follow the service at East Union Cemetery near Union. Family will greet friends from 10 to 10:45 before the service, and an Eastern Star service will be held at 10:45. Memorials may be given to the Queen Esther Chapter No. 1 Order of the Eastern Star in Nebraska City, and Goody Mortuary in Nebraska City is in charge of the arrangements for Rosella Louise Eaton. For the full funeral list listings and a complete obituary archive, head to newschannelnebraska.com.
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13: Bright sunshine expected today with daytime highs approaching 80. Winds out of the north around 5 miles per hour. Mainly clear skies tonight. Lows level off around 54. Sunshine mixed with clouds at times tomorrow. Daytime highs approaching 83. Temperatures well above average Friday and Saturday, with highs in the upper 80s to the low 90s. Chance of thunderstorms Saturday. I'm weatherology meteorologist Laura Lockwood on News Channel Nebraska. Right now, 53.

0: Mr. Dierks Bentley getting drunk on a plane right here at Today's Best Country, B103, B103.fm, and Alexa, play B103 through your Alexa-enabled device as well. Wishing you a phenomenal one here as we get to the tunes together this morning. Going to drop in a visit from Riley Green on the way in just a bit. Before that, though, it is your final commodity and livestock report on tap next. That is courtesy of B&C Truck and Tire Repair, providing 24-hour mobile heavy-duty truck repair and in-shop repair services for the tri-state area. 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Well, as we make our way through the music here this morning, a reminder, you're a day away from another edition of Thursday Text Trivia, because today's Wednesday. That's how the days of the week work. I mean, if you have any questions, talk to Rebecca Black. She'll tell you all about Friday and even go into some of those other days, too. But, Thursday tomorrow, that means Thursday Text Trivia. I will give you a question of who knows what kind of sort. Some sort of weird trivia question. Last week, I asked you what is the only state left in the U.S. without the adult seatbelt law, the only state where you can still drive without wearing a seatbelt legally if you're an adult, and that's New Hampshire, by the way. So what kind of weird question will it be this week? Who knows? Could be any sort of question. But text in what you think the answer is to 402-873-1170 after I ask the question, anytime before 9:45. That's when the kind of gate closes, if you will. And after that, I will text one of you people who guessed it right, and you are going to win $10 in Nebraska Lottery Scratchers. That's right. One of you correct Thursday Text Trivia responders will get $10 in Nebraska Lottery Scratchers simply for looking something up real quick on the web, or just happening to know something, or just taking a guess and getting it right. It's every Thursday, and it's right here on Today's Best Country, B103. All right, we'll check that ag report and come back with Riley Green in a few.
1: Soybeans and corn were higher Tuesday. Cattle and hogs finished lower. I'm John Perkins with a Brown Field Market Update. When it comes to short-stature corn, it all started with Stein. For decades, they've been focused on unique hybrids that deliver top yields. Stein invented short-stature corn, then they perfected it. Stein has yield. Soybeans were higher on fund and technical buying. The USDA lowered old crop U.S. ending stocks, and they see tighter new crop supplies due to better export demand. The U.S. and China have a high-level face-to-face trade meeting later this week. July beans were up 13¾ at 12.26¾. August was 13¾ higher at 12.21¾. July soybean meal was up 3.60 at 3.28.40. And July bean oil was 162 higher at 75.36. Corn was up. Old crop ending stocks were slightly above a month ago, while new crop stocks could be lower because of a decline in production. The USDA increased corn production estimates for Argentina and Brazil. July was 4¾ higher at 480, and September was up 4½ at 486¼. Wheat was sharply higher on fund and technical buying. USDA is projecting a 25% year-to-year drop in winter wheat production on lower planted area and the drought in the plains. World wheat production and stocks are above a month ago. July Chicago was a limit higher, up 45 at 679. July Kansas City was up 45 at 731¼. July Minneapolis was 37½ higher at 724. Live and feeder cattle were down sharply, waiting for widespread direct business. June live was 170 lower at 247.70. August was down 247 at 241.07. August feeders were 575 lower at 356.55. September was down 627 at 353.87. And on pork demand questions and that drop in cattle, June lean was down $1.80 for the hogs at 98.42, and July was 170 lower at 102.95. Megan Grebner has your full look at the cash livestock markets after this.
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4: It was a quiet day for direct cash cattle business following the light trade that took place on Monday. So far this week, dress yields in the north were up $400. That's $2 to $3 below the previous week's weighted averages. Live deals in the south were at $260, about $3 higher than the prior week's business. It's been a relatively light test, so it may not set the actual tone for the rest of the week's business. Box beef was lower with light demand for light off ranks. Choice down 49 cents at $390.73. Select was 22 cents lower at $391.27. Estimated cattle slaughter was 108,000 head. Cash hogs had no comparison, but a solid negotiated run. Barrows and gilts at the National Daily Direct had a weighted average of 95.19. The weighted average at the Iowa Minnesota was 95.37, and the Western Corn Belt was 95.36. Pork values were lower, down $1.46 at $95.52. Loins were down sharply, and estimated hog slaughter was 491,000 head. I'm Megan Grebner for Brownfield.
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0: Riley Green, it's Change My Mind, right here at Today's Best Country, B103, B103.fm, and Alexa, play B103. All right, well, speaking of Riley, he's going to be on The Voice this fall. That's right. It'll be, I can't believe I'm reading this number, the 30th season? That's got to be a typo, right? 30th season of The Voice coming up this fall? That seems bonkers. But he's going to be a coach, joining Kelly Clarkson and Adam Levine. Show usually has four coaches, so maybe there's one more to be announced, I would assume, here. He put an update on social media saying, I guess y'all can start calling me coach. See ya this fall. He also shared a voicemail that Kelly Clarkson left him alongside a surprise delivery from her, which was a custom coaching chair. So that's pretty cool. Meanwhile, in Luke Combs news, he received an honorary degree recently from Appalachian State University. That's right, a degree of music from the university that's based out of North Carolina. He actually went there from 08 to 2012, but he left before completing his criminal justice degree to pursue his career in country music, so they gave him an honorary degree of music. So that makes sense. And congratulations to Ella Langley. She is the first ever female country artist to have the top two spots on the Billboard Hot 100. She's got the number one spot covered with Choosin' Texas, number one for a ninth week. And now her new tune, Be Her, comes in at number two on the Billboard Hot 100. That's across all types of music, folks. So congrats to Ella Langley. The only other country artist to ever do this was Morgan Wallen, who did it last May. And crazy enough, he actually had the top three spots. That's insane. All right, more music's on the way in a bit. Gonna drop in a check of the news, though, when we come back in just a few, right here on B103.
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16: Fox News, I'm Gianna Gelosi. President Trump heading to Beijing ahead of a high-stakes talk with Xi Jinping, making clear he doesn't need China's help when it comes to Iran.
17: He did say that he's going to have a very long talk with him about Iran, as China is the one that stands to benefit the most from the Strait of Hormuz reopening. The president says trade is at the top of the agenda for this historic summit. China wants lower tariffs. They currently have a 10% global tariff that expires very shortly here in July.
16: That's Fox's Aisha Hosni in Beijing. Now, when it comes to Iran.
18: In a post on Truth Social overnight, President Trump said, in part, Iran had 159 ships in their navy. Every single ship is now resting at the bottom of the sea. They have no navy. Their air force is gone. All technology is gone. Their leaders are no longer with us. And the country is an economic disaster.
16: Fox's Trey Yinks. 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
0: Hey, fantastic morning to you here on this wonderful Wednesday on today's Best Country, B103. We are 3 minutes into our 7 o'clock hour and at 54 degrees here in Nebraska City under beautiful blue skies. Updated forecast check on the way in just a few, but right now an updated look at the news brought to you by Action Technology Services, helping everyday people and businesses with everyday technology problems. 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With the latest news, here's Dan.
20: Thank you. Good morning. Voters chose incumbents in 2 of 3 Otoe County board seats. Chuck Cole prevailed in District 1, 246-79, against Robert Valdez. Jared Sorensen won in District 3 over Andy Wright, 159-96. Newcomer Clint Martin outpaced incumbent Rick Freshman, 193-188. The Syracuse sales tax to benefit the fire and rescue station fell 176 against to 169 in favor. In Richardson County Sheriff Rick Hardesty prevailed over Nicholas Aitken, 764-580. Of the 15 voting precincts, Hardesty won 8. In Falls City wards, Aitken had 339 votes compared to 274 for Hardesty. In Humboldt, however, Hardesty prevailed 122 to 23. The top vote getters in the race for Falls City Mayor were Kevin Malone and City Councilman Kenny Killingsworth. Malone had 374 votes, followed by Killingsworth with 370. Dennis Miller had 148 and Mark Galaska 26. For Mayor of Humboldt, Kevin Burnison doubled the remaining field of Jan Wilhelm, Ted Schuler, and James Cherry. In Nemaha County, Seth Hawkins outpaced Angelo Liguori for the Republican nomination for county attorney. Republicans favored Hawkins over the incumbent Liguori 733 to 388. Hawkins is listed as the deputy county attorney at the Odo County Attorney's Office. The Nebraska Bar Association lists his areas of practice as civil litigation, criminal law, juvenile law, and tax law. Hawkins was appointed deputy city attorney in Nebraska City in 2023. Liguori and his father, former Nemaha County Attorney Louis Liguori, have lived in Nemaha County since 1981. He has 20 years prosecutorial experience and has served as county attorney since 2022. Republicans favored Kim Buchmeier over incumbent Michael Weiss for County Board District 3. Buchmeier got 235 votes compared to 201 for Weiss in unofficial results. Marvin Bowling had 50 votes and Philip Gertes 21. Buchmeier told the Johnson Rag that she is running to ensure services are managed with integrity and fiscal responsibility. She pledged support for law enforcement, emergency services, and the roads department. She described rising property taxes as a challenge for the county and said spending should be capped. Incumbent Auburn Mayor Chris Erickson will face top vote getter Stephanie Holmes in the general election. Holmes bested the field of four candidates with 432 votes compared to 286 for Erickson, 59 for Alan Linden, and 22 for Gary Nierson. Erickson has 15 years experience in city government and is currently in his first term as mayor. Holmes described herself as a military wife who grew up in Nemaha County and went on to earn bachelor's and master's degrees. She is currently on the Auburn Planning Commission. Shelby Vargas, 33, of Auburn, is charged with three counts of animal cruelty resulting in death on March 15th. A Nemaha County Sheriff's Office affidavit says deputies were given information about several dogs and cats in distress at a 638 Avenue trailer park. Deputies served a search warrant on April 15th, and the affidavit says deputies were swarmed by several cats and dogs that had clearly not been cared for. Deputies described the animals as skinny with poor coats. Some had sores and apparent injuries. A kitten had been moved by a neighbor who was trying to provide care. Two other dead kittens were found in various states of decay near a shed. Several of the dogs were in cages, and none of the animals had access to food. The affidavit says Vargas left on the 10th after asking a neighbor to wash the animals until the 13th. The neighbor agreed, but was overwhelmed after seeing the amount of dogs and cats in the trailer. Vargas did not return on the 13th. With the help of Hearts United for Animals, 12 dogs and 31 live cats were removed. The affidavit says Vargas has previously been convicted of animal neglect in North Platte. The sheriff's office arrested Vargas when she returned April 16th. A preliminary hearing is scheduled May 26th. The River Stage is at 8.5 feet from the News Channel, Nebraska Newsroom. I'm Dan Swanson.
0: 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News Channel. All right, checking outside here this morning. Looks like another beauty today. Really the nicest day of the week ahead, although they did bump it up a few degrees and now say we should hit 80 with sunshine today, but without hardly any wind. So it should be pretty darn nice, I think. 54 and mostly clear tonight. Tomorrow, 83, partly sunny, and wind will pick up at 35 to 40 miles per hour. Friday, hot one, 92 with sunshine, but not a lot of

0: It always the cowboy. There's one from Mr. John Party on today's Best Country, B103, and streaming, of course, too, B103.fm. All right, we are here at 7:16, and it is time to find out who's getting older as we sit here at 54 degrees on this, your 13th of May. And let's check out your Valentino's Birthday Club and see if we have any members there. Valentino's Birthday Club is free to get in. You can be a member by going to B103.fm, clicking on the B103 button up top, scrolling down to that birthday club banner and clicking it and letting us know when your birthday is. We'll say it on air at the 7 o'clock hour here and put you in the monthly drawing during your birth month for a free gift card at Valentino's here in Nebraska City. Nobody in the club here today. We'll have another one, though, tomorrow, so tune in on Thursday for that. And we got famous people getting older today, so let's look at that list. Oldest of the group here today, famous actor Harvey Keitel, always playing the tough guy. He is 87 years old today, from Pulp Fiction, Reservoir Dogs, and Taxi Driver. Famous musician Stevie Wonder, 25-time Grammy Award winner. Most ever, by the way, by a male solo artist. How about that? He's 76 years old today. Famous basketball player and outspoken individual Dennis Rodman, 65 years old today. Guy who's wrapping up his time on The Late Show soon. Stephen Colbert is 62 years old. Famous musician Darius Rucker is now 60 years old. Got a birthday out there for comedian Lena Dunham from the TV show Girls. She's 40. Also turning 40 from Twilight. I thought he did a good job as Batman in the recent film as well. Robert Pattinson, he is 40 years old today. And country sensation Morgan Wallen is now 33 years old, and he gets crazy enough when it's not his birthday, so might want to watch out for Morgan Wallen today. As for this date in history, it is Top Gun Day. Don't know if that means the movie came out today or something. Also, Tulip Day, Cough Drop Day, and on the food scene, it's National Fruit Cocktail Day, International Hummus Day, love me some good hummus, and, of course, we all know it's National Apple Pie Day as well. All right, more music's coming up in just a bit. We'll roll out some Vincent Mason after we check your forecast coming up at B103.
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0: 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Today we're looking at sunshine and a high of 80 degrees out there with hardly any wind. Overnight, a low of 54 and mostly clear. Partly sunny and 83 on your Thursday, but windy tomorrow at 35 to 40 miles per hour. And on Friday, 92 with sunshine and not much wind as we have the NCCC Golf Tournament. On your Saturday, 90, mostly sunny and a 30% chance of afternoon storms. On Sunday, it looks like we have a chance of showers and thunderstorms in the afternoon. Partly sunny and mid-80s with some wind. And get back to work in the mid-70s with partly sunny skies and a chance of showers. And a slight chance of showers Tuesday, partly sunny and a high near 70. Right now, 52 down in Falls City. Up north, 51, both with clear skies. And here in between, clear skies and 54 in Nebraska City with Vincent Mason at B103. Shots

0: There's Vincent Mason. Wish you well. Right here at Today's Best Country, B103, B103.fm, and Alexa Play B103 through your Alexa device. Hoping you're having a great one here as we get through the tunes on this terrific Wednesday morning. And if you know somebody who's terrific as an individual, maybe a community hero, you might say, let us know about them. 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
0: Hey, fantastic morning to you here at Today's Best Country, B103 and B103.fm. It is 7:31, and Nebraska City sits at 54 under blue skies right now. Should be a blue-skied kind of day all day long. We'll check that forecast for you again here shortly. But right now, we're going to check out the news once again, brought to you by Pro Harvest Seeds. And with the latest from the award-winning News Channel Nebraska Newsroom, here's Dan.
7: Thank you. Good morning. Shelby Vargas, 33, of Auburn, is charged with three counts of animal cruelty resulting in death on March 15th. A Nemaha County Sheriff's Office affidavit says deputies were given information about several dogs and cats in distress at a 638 Avenue trailer park. Deputies served a search warrant on April 15th, and the affidavit says deputies were swarmed by several cats and dogs that had clearly not been cared for. Deputies described the animals as skinny with poor coats. Some had sores and apparent injuries. A kitten had been moved by a neighbor who was trying to provide care. Two other dead kittens were found in various states of decay near a shed. Several of the dogs were in cages, and none of the animals had access to food. The affidavit says Vargas left on the 10th after asking a neighbor to wash the animals until the 13th. The neighbor agreed, but was overwhelmed after seeing the amount of dogs and cats in the trailer. Vargas did not return on the 13th. With the help of Hearts United for Animals, 12 dogs and 31 live cats were removed. The affidavit says Vargas has previously been convicted of animal neglect in North Platte. The sheriff's office arrested Vargas when she returned April 16th. A preliminary hearing is scheduled May 26th. An ordinance that would permit golf cart vehicles on some city streets in Auburn narrowly passed at Monday's city council meeting. Councilmen Brian Levine, Tom Clark, and Rick Jansen voted against advancing the measure, while Councilmen Johnny Curtwright, Nathan Seitz, and Sean Clark voted in favor. Mayor Chris Erickson voted in favor to break the tie. Sean Clark opened the discussion with a broad question about why the ordinance is coming forward now, when he was told it would not advance when he first proposed it months ago. The ordinance would allow cars on roads with speed limits of 35 miles per hour or less, although carts themselves cannot exceed 20 miles per hour. And the Nebraska Department of Transportation reports railroad crossing work beginning May 19th near Tecumseh. Burlington Northern Santa Fe is repairing a Highway 36 crossing. A Highway 105 crossing near Humboldt will have a marked detour May 19th. A railroad crossing of Highway 34 at Union will be marked with a detour May 24th. CASGRAM reports on the growth of emergency service calls in Plattsmouth. Plattsmouth EMS responded to 1,153 calls, of which 99% were generated by 911. Peak activity was from 9 a.m. to 5 p.m. The most common complaints were falls, general illness, respiratory issues, and non-traumatic pain. Plattsmouth police report 2,953 calls and 78 arrests. 310 calls were agency assist and 208 were animal control calls. Plattsmouth reports 25 DUI arrests and 42 theft cases. Nebraska City Area Economic Development is organizing a legislative presentation from Senator Bob Hallstrom. He is scheduled to present at 6 p.m. Thursday, May 14th at the Roe Safety Complex. The Martin Luther Lutheran Church Patriotic Worship Committee is inviting military veterans, active service members, families, and the general public to a patriotic worship service 10 a.m. May 17th. The church is located 5 miles south of Johnson on Highway 105. Ken Volker, a U.S. Navy veteran, is this year's speaker. The Top Gun graduate during the Vietnam War flew F-4 Phantom aircraft. Deceased veterans will be remembered. The Army National Guard will fold the flag, and General Charles Barr will present it to the family in honor of Roger Hack. The river stage is at 8.5 feet. From the News Channel Nebraska Newsroom, I'm Dan Swanson.
0: 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You can call them at 402-873-5864. You can also visit them in person just north of the courthouse here in Nebraska City. Peggy Sue Oliver, age 67, of Schubert, passed away on Saturday, May 2nd, at Bryan Medical Center West in Lincoln. Memorial services will be held today at 10:30 in the morning at the Schubert Christian Church in Schubert. Private family interment will be at the Steele Cemetery in Falls City. Memorial contributions may be given to the family's choice with a later designation, and services are entrusted to Wary Mortuary in Humboldt for Peggy Sue Oliver. And Rosella Louise Eaton, age 85, of Nebraska City, passed away Wednesday, May 6th, at the Bellevue Medical Center in Bellevue. Funeral service is scheduled for tomorrow morning at 11 o'clock at Goody Mortuary in Nebraska City. Burial will follow the service at East Union Cemetery near Union. Family will greet friends from 10 to 10:45 before the service, and an Eastern Star service will be held at 10:45. Memorials may be given to the Queen Esther Chapter No. 1 Order of the Eastern Star in Nebraska City. And Goody Mortuary, Nebraska City, is in charge of the arrangements for Rosella Louise Eaton. For the full funeral list listings and a complete obituary archive, head to newschannelnebraska.com.
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0: Checking outside here at 7:37 now. We hit a high of 83 on Tuesday with a low of 62 yesterday. Today, a little bit cooler, down to 80 with sunshine and hardly any wind out there today. Tonight, a low of 54 and mostly clear. On your Thursday, warming back up to 83, partly sunny, and the wind will crank up 35 to 40 tomorrow. 92 with sunshine on Friday with pretty calm wind there. 90 again on Saturday, mostly sunny, and a 30% chance of storms after 1. On Sunday, there's a chance of showers and thunderstorms in the afternoon after 1 again. Partly sunny in mid-80s, plus wind on Sunday. Monday, mid-70s, partly sunny, still windy with a chance of storms. And a slight chance of showers for you Tuesday with a high only near 70 and partly sunny. Around River Country now, some temperatures going one way, some temperatures going the other way. Very strange. 56 and clear in Auburn. 57 and clear in Tecumseh. But here in Nebraska City, it says we've dropped. We're down to 49 and clear for some reason. With some Kenny Chesney doing his thing now on today's Best Country. 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

0: Mr. Kenny Chesney, Never Wanted Nothing More, right here on today's Best Country, B103, B103.fm, and Alexa Play B103 through your Alexa device as well. Good morning. It is 7:42, and we're going to drop in more ag info in a moment. Your Nebraska Ag Headline News as we sit here at 49 degrees in Nebraska City. 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Well, our five qualifiers from yesterday have been texted, so kudos to you. Did I say five? Four. Why did I say five? Our four qualifiers from yesterday for Beef Month have been texted from our text line, 402-873-1170. It's the same as our studio line, by the way, in case you're wondering. And so we've got four more qualifiers going into the bracket this Friday on Facebook Live into the B103 Honeycomb. Our computer randomly selected Andy. Jenny got picked again, so she's qualified 2 days already this week. Sarah was selected, and Cindy. So those are the four that are your qualifiers from Tuesday, and we'll get four more tomorrow from the Wednesday group. How do you potentially be a qualifier to win that $100 beef bundle at the end of the month from Fairway in Nebraska City, as well as Knapp Roofing, Bartlett Grain, and Hamburg and Stella and the Southeast Nebraska Cattlemen's Association? Well, for this week, you need to text in the beef-related keyword that we give you for that day to 402-873-1170, and also include your name if you've not yet texted your name. Some folks had already texted their name on Monday, so didn't need to give that yesterday. I saw that, so well done. But 402-873-1170 is the phone number. Each DJ throughout the day will give you the beef-related keyword once, and now is when I'm going to give you today's keyword and take care of my portion of this, since I just gave you the qualifiers. So far, our qualifiers, by the way, Chad, Linda, Tim, Jenny, Andy, Sarah, and Cindy. And today, the word that you want to text in to 402-873-1170, along with your name, if you haven't done that yet, of course, is sirloin. Sirloin is the word. Again, don't put any additional, emojis or exclamation points or parentheses or anything around it. Have a space before it, a space behind it. Otherwise, it's not going to register correctly. I've seen some folks do that, and the computer is not going to pick you. I got to tell you. So don't put different things right after. Don't even put a period after it. Put a space before, a space after, and then put sirloin in there. 402-873-1170. That's the word you need to text before midnight tonight. And each DJ throughout the day will give you that same keyword today in case you're not listening right now. And, of course, if you're not listening right now, you're not listening to me say this. So that doesn't make any sense. Why am I even saying that? Anyways, sirloin is the word for today. And we'll pick four of, not we, the computer will pick four of you folks that text in the word sirloin today. The computer will pick four people tomorrow morning. And you'll go into our bracket on Friday when we do a Facebook Live to find out who our next finalist is for week two. Good luck from B103. All right, Chris Jansen coming up after our Nebraska Ag Headline News right now.
1: Hello, I'm Kellen Havikin with the latest Ag Headlines on Brownfield. There's not a lot of optimism on this year's hard red winter wheat tour. Aaron Harries with the Kansas Wheat Commission says they started in fields north and west of Manhattan on Tuesday.
2: Our highest yield was the first stop in the morning. That was at Gary County, northwest of Junction City, and that yield was only 35 bushels an acre, and it's all been downhill from there.
1: U.S. winter wheat production will likely fall sharply on the year. The USDA projects this year's crop at 1.05 billion pounds, a drop of 25% from last year. American Soybean Association President Scott Metzger says farmers are uneasy following Mosaic Company's announcement it will scale back domestic phosphate production.
3: We were super disappointed to hear this. Times are super tough here on the farm. We've got skyrocketing fertilizer prices.
1: And I'm Kellen Havikin for Brownfield.
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0: Yeah, a little gold right there from Dierks Bentley on today's Best Country, B103, and streaming around the planet, B103.fm as well. Coming up, we're going to drop in a look at the latest news locally, nationally, find out what's happening with the Nemaha Natural Resources District. And speaking of gold, who's going to be hanging gold around their neck at State Track and Field? See what I did there? Has he got a song called Silver and Bronze? Probably not. Anyhow, State Track and Field competition next week. We had the first of our district competitions yesterday. 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Time to punch those tickets to state. So good luck to you State Track and Field athletes here in River Country. We'll be giving hourly updates next Wednesday through Saturday on B103 in Odo County Country as time allows. Of course, could have some baseball coverage interrupting some of that. It's all brought to you by great sponsors like Mo Valley Ag, Countryside Bank, State Farm Agent Plain Barons in Auburn and Tecumseh, and CHI Health in Nebraska City. All right, we're going to check out your news. 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
13: Fox News, I'm CJ Papa. Dozens of youth in a military van playing for the arrival of President Trump in China for critical meetings with China's President Xi Jinping.
14: President is trying to set the tone that he is coming at this from a position of strength, not weakness. Of course, you've got the Iran conflict looming in the background of these trade talks. He wants to make sure the focus remains on trade, not Iran.
13: It's White House correspondent Aisha Hosni in Beijing. As for China and the Islamic Republic,
11: normally 40 to 50% of China's oil passes through the Strait of Hormuz, while the U.S. blockade remains in effect exactly 1 month today. In fact, shipping data shows Chinese-owned oil tankers passing through the Strait of Hormuz overnight with Iran's permission.
13: That's Fox's Lucas Tomlinson in Dubai. 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
0: Good morning. We're a couple minutes into the 8 o'clock hour here on today's Best Country, B103 and B103.fm as well. After cooling off on one reading of the temperature here, I don't know, maybe the gauge was busted or something. We've now jumped up almost 10 degrees, sitting at 58. So I think there was a rogue, strange reading here on our website of what the temperature was around here. I don't know. That's odd. We'll check out that forecast for the week ahead here in a moment. Going to find out what's up with the news right now. 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Pomtag, the authority in real estate. 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Talk to him there at 400 South 11th Street in Nebraska City. With our latest update, here's Dan.
17: Thank you. Good morning. Voters chose incumbents in two of three Otoe County board seats. Chuck Cole prevailed in District 1, 246 to 79 against Robert Valdez. Jared Sorensen won in District 3 over Andy Wright, 159 to 96. Newcomer Clint Martin outpaced incumbent Rick Freshman, 193 to 188. The Syracuse sales tax to benefit the fire and rescue station fell 176 against to 169 in favor. In Richardson County Sheriff Rick Hardesty prevailed over Nicholas Aitken, 764 to 580. Of the 15 voting precincts, Hardesty won 8. In Fall City wards, Aitken had 339 votes compared to 274 for Hardesty. In Humboldt, however, Hardesty prevailed 122 to 23. The top vote getters in the race for Fall City Mayor were Kevin Malone and City Councilman Kenny Killingsworth. Malone had 374 votes, followed by Killingsworth with 370. Dennis Miller had 148 and Mark Galaska, 26. For Mayor of Humboldt, Kevin Burnison doubled the remaining field of Jan Wilhelm, Ted Schuler, and James Cherry. In Nemaha County, Seth Hawkins outpaced Angelo Liguori for the Republican nomination for county attorney. Republicans favored Hawkins over the incumbent Liguori, 733 to 388. Hawkins is listed as the deputy county attorney at the Otoe County Attorney's Office. The Nebraska Bar Association lists his areas of practice as civil litigation, criminal law, juvenile law, and tax law. Hawkins was appointed deputy city attorney in Nebraska City in 2023. Liguori and his father, former Nemaha County Attorney Louis Liguori, have lived in Nemaha County since 1981. He has 20 years prosecutorial experience and has served as county attorney since 2022. Republicans favored Kim Buchmeier over incumbent Michael Weiss for County Board District 3. Buchmeier got 235 votes compared to 201 for Weiss in unofficial results. Marvin Bowling had 50 votes and Philip Gertes 21. Buchmeier told the Johnson-Ragnich he is running to ensure services are managed with integrity and fiscal responsibility. She pledged support for law enforcement, emergency services, and the roads department. She described rising property taxes as a challenge for the county and said spending should be capped. Incumbent Auburn Mayor Chris Erickson will face top vote-getter Stephanie Holmes in the general election. Holmes bested the field of four candidates with 432 votes compared to 286 for Erickson, 59 for Alan Linden, and 22 for Gary Narrison. Erickson has 15 years experience in city government and is currently in his first term as mayor. Holmes described herself as a military wife who grew up in Nemaha County and went on to earn bachelor's and master's degrees. She is currently on the Auburn Planning Commission. Shelby Vargas, 33, of Auburn, is charged with three counts of animal cruelty resulting in death on March 15th. A Nemaha County Sheriff's Office affidavit says deputies were given information about several dogs and cats in distress at a 638 Avenue trailer park. Deputies served a search warrant on April 15th, and the affidavit says deputies were swarmed by several cats and dogs that had clearly not been cared for. Deputies described the animals as skinny with poor coats. Some had sores and apparent injuries. A kitten had been moved by a neighbor who was trying to provide care. Two other dead kittens were found in various states of decay near a shed. Several of the dogs were in cages, and none of the animals had access to food. The affidavit says Vargas left on the 10th after asking a neighbor to watch the animals until the 13th. The neighbor agreed but was overwhelmed after seeing the amount of dogs and cats in the trailer. Vargas did not return on the 13th. With the help of Hearts United for Animals, 12 dogs and 31 live cats were removed. The affidavit says Vargas has previously been convicted of animal neglect in North Platte. The sheriff's office arrested Vargas when she returned April 16th. A preliminary hearing is scheduled May 26th. The River Stage is at 8.5 feet from the News Channel, Nebraska Newsroom. I'm Dan Swanson.
0: Thank you very much, Dan. Dan Swanson right there in our award-winning News Channel Nebraska Newsroom. 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You can find links to the stories on our social media accounts, or you can download our NCN app for free in the App Store on your mobile device anytime you like. All right, we're going to find out what's going on around the local natural Nemaha NRD parks here and check in with what's happening in outside the parks, I guess, too. All different sorts of things. We've got either Kyle or I'm guessing Kyle or Maddie joining us on the phone line here this morning. How's it going?
18: Good morning, Ben. How's it going up there?
0: Oh, not bad. Thanks for popping in here again and keeping us up to date. I know you got a big weekend coming up, right, with a free park weekend, and going to be a warm weekend out there.
18: Yeah, it should be a great weekend to get out and enjoy the parks. So this weekend, May 16th and 17th, there is free entry to all of our recreation areas, so you don't need a park permit or a daily pass. Camping fees do still apply. We want to be very clear about that. This is just for the entry fees. But if you've ever wanted to get out to the parks and test them out before you buy an annual permit, this is definitely your one chance of the year to get out there and try it out. And it does look like it's going to be a great weekend. So should be nice and sunny. Get out there, use those new kayak launches, take a walk. I know the guys have been putting a lot of effort into making those parks look nice and ready to go for the summer, so this will be a great time to check them out.
0: Yeah, it's perfect. Get on out there, have some fun. It's warm enough to get in the water or maybe throw somebody in the water, depending. I don't know if you can condone that, but

0: QR codes now, so you can purchase either a day pass or an annual pass at the front gate. We've got those big signs with the QR code that you can scan. We also still take cash or check for the envelopes at the front gate as well for those park permits. But the camping is now fully online. It's not an app. You don't have to subscribe to anything, but you will scan the QR code either on the electrical pedestal, or if you're in the primitive area, those camping pads have designated QR code pedestals as well. And then the tent camping area has a QR code sign too. So it's pretty easy once you get used to it. Pull up your camera, act like you're taking a picture, and hit that QR code. It'll take you over to Set Your Sites, who we've partnered with to provide that payment system as well as live availability. So that's another thing. I've had a lot of people calling about how full the parks might be for the weekends. That's all available online now as well, so you can actually get on and check out how full the parks are before you get there. So, but if people have questions about those QR codes, please feel free to give us a call. We're always willing to help them out on that. But it seems like it's been getting better as far as people using it and understanding it. So, yeah, those QR codes are working pretty okay for us.
1: That sounds good. Are they? Is it a... I'm guessing they're doing a play on words, Set Your Sites, like S-I-T-E-S, or no?
0: Yep. So it's Set Your Sites, and it's S-I-T-E-S.
1: Okay. I had a feeling they would do that. I mean, that's what I would do. So that's, that made sense. All right. That's pretty cool. So you can check that out, the QR code there. You just scan that with your camera, like I said. And, you know, I think most people are kind of used to that after, I guess, the big influx of people using it would have been the menus from the COVID days or something, mm-hmm. probably, right? So.
0: Yeah, we see. Saw a big uprise in those. But if you do still have your camera out, also remember that the Recreation Exploration Challenge is going on, so you can still get entered to win monthly prizes, as well as that $1,500 Shield gift card in September. So that event is going on all throughout the summer. So if you head out to any of the recreation areas across Nebraska, not just the ones down here in Nemaha, you can be entered to win a monthly prize. It's usually like a gift card to Shields or somewhere, but you can definitely check those out on our website or on my Facebook post there. I've got that tag to take you over to the NRD website for those details, and as well as a link to submit. So check out those and get entered to win some prizes.
1: Yeah, I mean, they're giving away stuff every month all the way till kind of mid-September. So, I mean, even past some kids going back to school. So, yeah, get out there and keep doing that. I mean, you could take just a monthly trip somewhere and do something. Try a different part of the state or what have you and enter each month, right?
0: Yeah, absolutely. That's a great idea.
1: Yeah, so a lot of cool stuff there. So check that out. And for the free park weekend, you know, you can get out there and enjoy. Do you have a preferred park that you would recommend this time of the year? Is it like we can't, you know, show favorites if you work at the Nemaha NRD? You don't want to say which one.
0: Well, yeah, I don't want to show too much favoritism, but Iron Horse is absolutely beautiful. So I do, if you can get down that way, that's a great place to check out and maybe even scope it out. If you got someone ages 10 through 12, you can bring them down for WOW next month. That's closing in pretty close here.
1: Ah, that's true. So still taking the sign-ups for the Watershed of Wonders there?
0: Yep, so that Watershed of Wonders, we've got quite a few kids registered. I think we're getting pretty close to 60 now, but we're open until 100 kids, so those registrations can keep coming in. All the details for that can be found on our website or our Facebook page, or give me a call here in the office, and I can get a registration form sent out to you. But we've got lots of events that day, so it'll be a fun day for the kids. It's a 9-2 type of event, so it's just a one-day thing. Lunch is provided, snacks, drinks, and prizes as well. We'll have fishing, boating. We've got a nature walk. We've got the Boy Scouts out there doing some archery, too. So it'll be a nice, fun day, but check it out for more details.
1: Awesome. And are people kind of coming in from, like, all over there, or do you have to be... You don't have to have a park pass or anything like that for that, right?
0: No, not required for that day. But, yeah, it's not restricted to the Nemaha NRD area. But, I mean, it is a little bit out of the way for folks coming in if they're coming from, say, Omaha or Lincoln. But if they're willing to make the drive down here, then I don't see why they couldn't register. So
1: yeah, so maybe you got some, you know, a cousin or something in another part of the state, and you want to, hey, let's go hang out at this and, you know, talk.

0: to your parents and convince them, and can head on down there and have some fun. Why not? That'd be cool.
1: Absolutely. Yep. So that's rolling right along, getting pretty big. So we're just, a little over a month away. So pretty excited on that.
0: Awesome. So, yeah, that's coming up here for kids 10 to 12. And, again, you can call to the office there, 402-335-3325. Get details at nemahanrd.org. And I think there's a meeting coming up, if I remember right. Yep, we got a meeting tomorrow happening, looks like, kind of the monthly deal.
1: Yep. We've got our board meeting tomorrow, and it is open to the public as well. So if anybody wants to come in and sit in on the meeting, they're welcome to. The committee meetings do start at 6, and then the board meeting starts at 7. So tomorrow evening, we don't have a ton, no hot topics really, but if anybody from the public is interested in sitting in on that, they're more than welcome to come.
0: Awesome. All right. So get the details there at nemahanrd.org, and feel free to keep updated right there on the Facebook page as well. All right. Sounds great. You have a good weekend, and enjoy the parks there, Maddie.
1: Yep. Have a good one.
0: Yep. You too. All right, Maddie Million joining us from the Nemaha Natural Resources District. And again, do want to remind you too, Steamboat Trail is still closed from Peru to Honey Creek here till further notice. They are still working on some downed trees in that neck of the woods. All right, as we keep it moving here on this Wednesday morning, we've got Ag News later on this hour. We'll check your forecast again coming up in a bit. But let's drop in one here from George Burge with Luke Bryan. It's the new one, and maybe you relate this one to part of the trail. Ride, ride, ride. Right here on today's Best Country, B103.

0: Right. That's one from George Burge with Luke Bryan on there, too. Today's Best Country, B103, and streaming out there, too, B103.fm. And we go from the Triple R, Ride, to the Double M, no, Triple M. I knew I had said this for a reason, then I flubbed it up. Way to go. The Triple M of Match Me Monday. Is it a Monday? It's starting to feel that way for me. Woke up with just aches and pains. I don't know. It's a weird thing for me today, and I think it's just throwing me off my game. But no, it's not Match Me Monday today, but I just wanted to talk about Match Me Monday, because Mondays, you've got a chance of winning $100 in Nebraska Lottery Scratchers right here on B103. Or potentially on our Facebook page, you could win $20 in Scratchers. How would such a thing occur? Well, on Monday around 7:40 in the morning on the show, except for holidays like upcoming Memorial Day, we won't do it then. I'll give you a phrase with a blank in it. Like maybe blank ride. That could be one. This week it was school blank, but say it's blank ride. I'll write down at least five things that pop into my head. Whatever's first, which would be joyride. I guess after that, horse ride, car ride, train ride. I don't know if I can come up with five. I probably could, but nonetheless, you want to think of joyride. I'll start game show music in the background after I give you the phrase at some point, and then 402-873-1170 will be the number to call on Monday. And if you're the first contestant, the first caller, if you were to say joyride, you would match me and you get yourself $100 in Scratchers. If you say something like ride, maybe you thought that song was in my head or something, then I'd say nope, thanks for trying though, and go to caller number two. Caller two, $80 in Scratchers on the line for you. If you then said hayride, hey, there's another one, then nope, that's not a match either. To caller three we go, 60 in Scratchers. So on and so forth. When we get to that fifth caller, it's for 20 in Scratchers. And if that's not a win, then we go to facebook.com/b103.fm. One guess per person only, please. And $20 in Scratchers on the line there. It's each Monday, and it's right here on today's Best Country, B103.
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9: Right, looking outdoors here at 8:26 and checking your forecast. 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Today, looking at a high of 80 after a high of 83 yesterday. Sunshine and hardly any wind out there today. Mostly clear overnight and a low of 54. Wind picks up big time tomorrow, though, 35 to 40. Partly sunny and 83 degrees. Crank up the heat to 92 with sunshine on Friday. 90 and mostly sunny Saturday with a 30% chance of afternoon storms. On your Sunday, wind around 30-35, partly sunny and 86 degrees. A chance of showers in the afternoon again Sunday. Chance of showers also for you Monday, partly sunny and mid-70s with wind. And on Tuesday, a high near 70, partly sunny and a slight chance of showers there. Updated numbers around River Country, clear in 59 down there in Tecumseh. In Auburn, it's clear in 57. And in Nebraska City, it's clear in 57 with Kane Brown's latest on today's Best Country. 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

0: 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All right, clear skies and 57 degrees here in Nebraska City. And before we get you the Ag Weather Today report in a moment, let's find out what's happening in Auburn one more time this week, seeing what's up at the Good Sam Society and Long Street Village Assisted Living Center as they move into the back half of National Skilled Nursing Care Week going on through Saturday. And today is the biggest day, if you will, because it's the community barbecue going on today. First up, though, 10 o'clock devotions by special guest and volunteer pastor Alan Linden from New Life Church in the chapel. At 11:30 this morning, staff, residents, and the community barbecue. That'll go till 1 o'clock starting at 11:30 in front of the building there at Ruby Lane. And everybody is invited to attend that, so go enjoy it. 2 o'clock today, musical performance by merrymaker Mark Irvin, along with a popcorn bar for staff and residents in the main dining room. The staff is going to wear their Good Sam Society swag. On Thursday, tomorrow, volunteer Bob Ingles from St. Joseph Catholic Church will host Rosary in the Chapel at 9:30. Also at 9:30, the residents' coffee time with treats, courtesy of Treats by Ashley. And they'll have the Canvases in Bloom activity with residents. The staff is to wear funny socks tomorrow. And on Friday, 10 o'clock, the Pop Goes the Weasel activity in the 100 Dining Room. And at 2 o'clock, the closing ceremony with a pie in the face, vote for your favorite staff, along with root beer floats for staff and residents. And it's a crazy hair day for the staff with a chance to win a $25 gift card to Heritage Salon. So, hey, continue to enjoy Moments in Bloom, National Skilled Nursing Care Week there at the Good Sam Society the rest of this week. And, hey, remember to check this out. It is your 23rd annual Good Sam Society Daryl Neese Golf Tourney. Sign up today. The event is June 19th. At the Auburn Country Club, but the registration deadline is the 22nd of this month. 9 more days, $280 for a 4-person scramble and $50 per cart, including a light breakfast, lunch, and snack. 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Talk to the Good Sam folks in Auburn if you're interested. Call 402-274-4954. 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
1: Summer warmth getting locked down on the plains. It'll expand northeastward in the coming days into the rest of the eastern Corn Belt, and it's a return to a wetter weather pattern for much of the heartland, scheduled by later on this week. Good Wednesday morning, everyone. It's agriculture meteorologist Greg Solgay. We're back in with your Ag Weather Today right here on Brownfield Ag News. Well, speaking of wet weather, just a dash of it during the course of the past 24 to 36 hours that are across the eastern through southern Corn Belt areas. The 10th to quarter, some outlier spots up to about a half an inch centered around the Great Lakes region, even a couple of claps of thunder yesterday afternoon and evening time. That particular weather system, hopefully, and the anticipation is the last in a string of these northern branch-oriented cool fronts on the move, with temperatures expected to take on just that feel for the day-to-day, ranging from the upper 40s and 50s over the northern through eastern Corn Belt area, 60s south of I-70, 70s and lower 80s over the western reaches, and look at the middle 80s to lower 90s parked over the Plain States and as far north as the Dakotas. It'll continue as the same for the day tomorrow and probably through just about the remainder of the week, except for maybe some slight cooling across the uppermost Midwest, northern plains, and points on westward. Otherwise, it is a change in that weather pattern going forward. The steering currents expected to shift in from the west, then southwest, and a broad southerly flow up aloft will help to envelop that warmth not only across the middle part of the country, but expand it to the north and east across just about all, if not the entire Corn Belt. So it's just about what the weather doctor has ordered, a return to more warmer days, more summer-like days for that matter, and yeah, some heat and humidity involved. Into the western sections of the Corn Belt, back into the Plains daytime readings, into the middle 80s, some spots into the lower 90s, with upper 80s to middle 90s down across the heart of Texas livestock country, and into the desert southwest, still flirting with the 100 degree mark. Again, some of that heat expected to dislodge to the north and east, with a wide and expansive area of above average temperature readings expected to hold on across much of the heartland, including the Corn Belt, right on through next week, and probably just about for the remainder of the month of Bay. So some racking up of growing degree day units, better crop growth, development, and emergence. And generally speaking, the warmth helped to accelerate some sense of drying and firming and a little less yellowing out there on the back 40. That'll be changing next to the string of warm frontal systems on the move with showers and thunderstorms across the plains into the Corn Belt areas for the end part of the week. It'll be a series of systems and southwest or northeast up aloft. Keeps the cold air entrenched across the Canadian Prairie, the warmth and humidity across the middle part of the country, and no shortage of rainfall prospects continuing to build southwest or northeast out of the plains and across the Corn Belt through the late portion of next week, too, and keep an eye out for severe weather to boot. I'm Greg Soldier with your Ag Weather Today.
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0: That's Parker McCollum, I Can't Breathe, right here at Today's Best Country, B103, and we're streaming around the planet, too, B103.fm. Good morning. It's 844, blue skies above and now hitting 60 here in Nebraska City. Updated look at the weather on the way next hour. We'll check your Morning Ag headline news up next, courtesy of Better Equipment, your Case IH dealer in Shenandoah. And as we make our way through the music here this morning, here's something that, if Tanya's listening, she might even turn B103 off if she hears this talk. We're talking Car Ranch. I feel like I should just forward this story for her because she's just so anti-ranch. It's just ridiculous. But even I don't know about this one. Apparently, a mom went on social media recently and has gone viral for explaining how she learned about Car Ranch. She said her family was having dinner the other day. Her 17-year-old daughter asked for some ranch. Not sure what they were eating. She didn't make that clear. But the mom said, "Oh, I'm sorry, we're out of ranch." Daughter said, "I can't eat this without ranch." So she excused herself and went outside. Mom figured, oh, I guess she's just taking off going to the store. But no, she came right back in with a packet of ranch that she had in her car. That's right, Car Ranch, as they're calling it. Daughter said she'd remembered she'd had Car Ranch from a fast food joint in her vehicle. Mom kind of freaked out, asked how long it was in the car. Daughter said, it's probably been in there for months. And then went ahead and used the ranch. Yeah, I'm not so sure that's not so sure that's a great move. I have a friend up in South Dakota though that she has car butter, so I don't think that's probably very safe either. But I don't think she leaves it in there overnight. But I could be wrong. But she likes butter so much that she takes her own butter with her, and even. Will occasionally nosh on the butter, from what I understand. Yep. So Car Ranch, car butter. It's just a new trend of car foods, apparently. I don't know. I used to have car ketchup, but I haven't stopped doing that. I don't have any food in mind other than gum, which I don't consider gum a food. Is gum a food? You're not supposed to swallow it, so I don't think it's a food. It's just a, it's just like a chewing device. What would you call it? I don't know. We've got more music coming up in just a bit. Corey Kent and Kel Wetzel with their latest track due up after the Morning Ag Headline News. 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
1: I'm Brent Barnett on Brownfield. The president of American Soybean Association says farmers are uneasy following the Mosaic Company's announcement it will scale back domestic phosphate production. Scott Metzger tells Brownfield,
2: "We are super disappointed to hear this. Times are super tough here on the farm. We've got skyrocketing fertilizer prices, and we saw Mosaic report their last quarter that they had record-breaking profits."
1: More news is next.
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0: Rocky Mountain Low, Colorado. It's Corey Kent and Co. Wetzel right here on today's Best Country, B103. And on the web, worldwide, even in the Rockies, if you've got that internet signal at B103.fm. Hoping you're having a splendid Wednesday morning. It's 8:53. And here in Nebraska City, I think we were at 61 now in Nebraska City. Updated look at the weather coming up here before you know it. We've got track and field competition in districts again today. Yesterday was the Class B boys and girls competing, and tickets have been punched to state for some local student athletes from Auburn, Nebraska City, Plattsmouth, and Syracuse. Syracuse leading the way. Man, quite a few guys from Syracuse punched their tickets, and a number of ladies as well. For the boys, they are the leading school in our area that punched tickets to state in Class B, so kudos to Syracuse. And for the girls, Auburn edged out Syracuse, kind of neck and neck. I think Auburn had one more girl make it to state, or one more event at least, at state that they qualified for. So good luck to all of our local student athletes going out to compete in Omaha next week. And good luck to the Class D district participants here for River Country today. You got Falls City Sacred Heart, HTRS, Lord Central Catholic, Pawnee City, Sterling, and Weeping Water trying to punch tickets to state today. And then tomorrow, it's the Class C districts. That's Conestoga, Elmwood, Murdoch, Falls City, Johnson County Central, and Johnson Brock competing tomorrow. And we will give you updates hourly next Wednesday through Saturday of how the teams and the individuals are doing out there at the state track and field competition. Our state track and field coverage going on Wednesday through Saturday, courtesy of great sponsors like the folks at Mo Valley Ag, CHI Health in Nebraska City, Countryside Bank, and State Farm agent Blaine Behrens in Auburn and Tecumseh, as well as Lus Hills Harley Davidson. All right, going to drop in and check the news when we come back in just a few, and we'll have the NCTC folks this next hour right here on B103.
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15: News. I'm Therese Crowley. President Trump landed in Beijing to a red carpet welcomed by chanting Chinese youth, waving red China and U.S. flags. Fox's Aisha Hosni on the summit with President Xi.
16: The president says that trade is top of mind during this historic summit in Beijing with President Xi. However, he does have a plan to have a long talk about Iran.
17: We have a lot of things to discuss. I wouldn't say Iran is one of them, to be honest with you, because we have Iran very much under control.
15: And China wants Trump to lower its 10% tariff. President Trump getting tucked in at a secure resort near the U.S. Embassy for the night. As the Senate plans to vote on the War Powers Resolution to limit the president's military power on Iran, FDA Commissioner Marty McCarry's resigned after ruffling feathers of industry execs, vaping lobbyists, and anti-abortion groups trying to kill the abortion pill. America's listening to Fox.
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0: 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It's today's best country, B103 and B103.fm. Gorgeous blue skies above and currently 62 degrees here in Nebraska City. We're making our way here to a high around 80, it would seem. And we'll check your updated forecast in just a few. 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With our latest update, here's our own Dan Swanson.
19: Thank you. Good morning. Shelby Vargas, 33, of Auburn, is charged with three counts of animal cruelty resulting in death on March 15th. A Nemaha County Sheriff's Office affidavit says deputies were given information about several dogs and cats in distress at a 638 Avenue trailer park. Deputies served a search warrant on April 15th, and the affidavit says deputies were swarmed by several cats and dogs that had clearly not been cared for. Deputies described the animals as skinny with poor coats. Some had sores and apparent injuries. A kitten had been moved by a neighbor who was trying to provide care. Two other dead kittens were found in various states of decay near a shed. Several of the dogs were in cages, and none of the animals had access to food. The affidavit says Vargas left on the 10th after asking a neighbor to wash the animals until the 13th. The neighbor agreed, but was overwhelmed after seeing the amount of dogs and cats in the trailer. Vargas did not return on the 13th. With the help of Hearts United for Animals, 12 dogs and 31 live cats were removed. The affidavit says Vargas has previously been convicted of animal neglect in North Platte. The sheriff's office arrested Vargas when she returned April 16th. A preliminary hearing is scheduled May 26th. An ordinance that would permit golf cart vehicles on some city streets in Auburn narrowly passed at Monday's city council meeting. Councilmen Brian Levine, Tom Clark, and Rick Jansen voted against advancing the measure, while Councilmen Johnny Curtwright, Nathan Seitz, and Sean Clark voted in favor. Mayor Chris Erickson voted in favor to break the tie. Sean Clark opened the discussion with a broad question about why the ordinance is coming forward now, when he was told it would not advance when he first proposed it months ago. The ordinance would allow cars on roads with speed limits of 35 miles per hour or less, although carts themselves cannot exceed 20 miles per hour. And the Nebraska Department of Transportation reports railroad crossing work beginning May 19th near Tecumseh. Burlington Northern Santa Fe is repairing a Highway 36 crossing. A Highway 105 crossing near Humboldt will have a marked detour May 19th. A railroad crossing of Highway 34 at Union will be marked with a detour May 24th. Cassgram reports on the growth of emergency service calls in Plattsmouth. Plattsmouth EMS responded to 1,153 calls, of which 99% were generated by 911. Peak activity was from 9 a.m. to 5 p.m. The most common complaints were falls, general illness, respiratory issues, and non-traumatic pain. Plattsmouth police report 2,953 calls and 78 arrests. 310 calls were agency assist and 208 were animal control calls. Plattsmouth reports 25 DUI arrests and 42 theft cases. Nebraska City Area Economic Development is organizing a legislative presentation from Senator Bob Hallstrom. He is scheduled to present at 6 p.m. Thursday, May 14th at the Rowe Safety Complex. The Martin Luther Lutheran Church Patriotic Worship Committee is inviting military veterans, active service members, families, and the general public to a patriotic worship service 10 a.m. May 17th. The church is located 5 miles south of Johnson on Highway 105. Ken Volker, a U.S. Navy veteran, is this year's speaker. The Top Gun graduate during the Vietnam War flew F-4 Phantom aircraft. Deceased veterans will be remembered. The Army National Guard will fold the flag, and General Charles Barr will present it to the family in honor of Roger Hack. The river stage is at 8.5 feet. From the News Channel Nebraska Newsroom, I'm Dan Swanson.
0: Thank you very much, Dan. 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
0: 9:07 now, and looking outside, we have a high of 80 expected today. A few degrees cooler than yesterday's 83, with sunshine and hardly any wind today. Mostly clear overnight with a low of 54. A little warmer tomorrow, back to 83 like yesterday. Partly sunny and even windier than yesterday at 35 to 40 miles per hour. On Friday, the wind dies back down as you swing the sticks out there at Wildwood. Sunshine and 92. 90 and mostly sunny Saturday with a breeze and a 30% chance of afternoon storms. Chance of showers afternoon on Sunday as well. Partly sunny down to 86 we go with the wind picking up 30 to 35. Same wind on Monday, partly sunny, and we cool off to 76 with a chance of storms. And a slight chance of showers on Tuesday, partly sunny with a high near 70 degrees. 62 and clear up north in Plattsmouth right now. Down in Tecumseh, they've got blue skies, and they're at 63. And in Nebraska City, it's clear and 62 as we get back into it with the latest one here from Megan Maroney called Beautiful Things on B103.

0: Bringing you one there from Megan Maroney on today's Best Country, B103, B103.fm, and Alexa, play B103. 62 degrees, blue skies up above here in Nebraska City, on our way toward a high near 80 degrees here today. And we'll look at the forecast in more detail in a bit. Drop in a check of the community notebook, and we've got music here from Lady A later on this hour. But we've got our own Lady A in the studio, Lady Amy from the NCTC. Amy Allgood joining us here. Double A, as a matter of fact.
1: That's why I get so many little butt dials, because it doesn't matter if you're alphabetized first name or last name. Yeah. And I also dial people the wrong way because I have a fat leg, I think. I don't know. It gets so warm. I don't know what. Okay, I'll quit talking.
0: It's a phone's problem.
1: It is. It somehow goes to my favorites, so thank goodness. I don't usually call strangers, but...
0: People you might have something to tell anyways, because you're always doing stuff. You're like, well, since I have you.
1: What are you doing out watering? I made a leg call to my daughter the other day, and she's like, what are you doing? I could hear her in my pocket. Oh, I'm watering. I don't know. What the heck? Oh, well, sometimes I think that's God just telling me you're supposed to talk to that person right now.
0: Yeah.
1: Good morning. You just have me today because we were over at Hot Topics. We had Habitat for Humanity there. Shay Holmeyer and Tanner Simmerl told us all about Habitat for Humanity. And that's why I love these Hot Topics. I never know what I'm going to learn. I really thought they were going to talk about the build they're doing here in town, which let's talk about that real quick. They have that duplex going up. They don't have tenants yet. So if you are a family that could utilize a 5-bedroom house, they are still looking for tenants to occupy those. So give our office a call and we'll set you up with Shay or Tanner and get you on the right path. But that's a lot what I thought they were going to talk about, all the build. And the construction will start next week. They have a crew in for 2 weeks straight. So you'll see it really happening. Like, you won't even have to set your time camera. You'll be able to literally drive by every day and see stuff happening. They have a group from UNL. Obviously, their builders are coming. And then an OPPD group is coming. So they've got a lot of good help coming. But if you are able to live in that house, wouldn't it be awesome to also be helping build your own house? I think it's pretty incredible. So give us a call. They talked about some other opportunities like rebuilds and redos in women's construction and that kind of stuff. So the whole thing was super, super interesting. Also today, we do have a very fun week. So we're already learning today. So Engaging Minds at the library, that starts here in about 45 minutes. Head over to the Morton James Public Library for Engaging Mature Minds. I haven't been to that, but I know that they do one, something like that, up at Southeast Community College, and people just love it. It's a great place to get out and just visit with other people and learn something.
0: I was going to say, it does say mature, Amy, so I don't know. I don't know about the immature minds when that one shows up. We might be better fitted for that.
1: Right. Okay, so Immature Minds starts at 11. No, I'm just kidding. But if you show up to the library at 11, the immature people will be there. No. Actually, I think that happens about 3:30 when school gets out. That would probably be better than people time, who want to hear what I have to say. Tomorrow night, there's a ceramic paint party night at Self Expressions. And then on Friday is the NCTC Golf Classic. And this is awesome. We're so excited. We're going to be here at Wildwood this year. I think Macy talked a lot about that last time. You and I were just talking about the weather. It's going to be a beautiful, gorgeous day.

0: Excuse me. Really, excuse me. I'm going to turn away.
1: Yep, yep.
0: Goodness. Okay. I'm back with a clean voice. But I do want people to know, if you need us, we are not going to be in the office. But if you call, we'll be able to still get messages or on our cell phone.
1: Yeah. Yeah. You'll be out there, or, you know, but you're mobile. So as we see, you're here, right?
0: I put in there that we're going to change our office chairs for golf cart seats. So there's also on Friday, Mystery Mansion, the Villain's Vendetta. So sign up for that. That sounds like a lot of fun.
1: That sounds new. I don't remember.
0: I don't remember that one either. Then there's also Domino Day at Morton James Public Library. That starts at 5 o'clock. There's games and snacks and all that stuff. And then, if you're feeling a little more artistic, when is the Heavenly Sunshine paint class? I didn't write the day. Saturday.
1: I'm seeing Friday.
0: Is it Friday?
1: Maybe it's both days.
0: Okay. Nope. It might just be Friday.
1: No, it looks like Friday, yeah.
0: Oh, because you know what? Friday is also Domino Day, and that's why I kept them in the same. So, Domino Day, Heavenly Sunshine paint class. You should not be home. You should definitely be downtown Nebraska City doing something. Saturday is when the writer's workshop comes in. So the library just has a lot going on here, don't they? Yeah. Also Saturday, we're excited to tell you about Armed Forces Day. And that is going to be at the Veterans Memorial Building. They'll have hot dogs, super inexpensive. They're going to have other meals as well. Cornhole, it is a beer garden, giveaways, that will be a great place to be. I know they have a lot of volunteers. A lot of veterans will be there. So what a good day to just sit out in the... You know what? Did you say my R-A-I-N on
1: 30%.
0: Okay. Oh, so that's not bad.
1: I think we'll be all right. Yeah.
0: Okay. That'll be totally fine.
1: Maybe it'll be a sprinkle or something to cool us off.
0: Well, the Veterans Memorial Building is really equipped to take on any weather. So if it's gorgeous out, they'll be outside. And otherwise, I'm sure they'll move inside. So plan on stopping by the Veterans Memorial Building for Armed Forces Day on Saturday. Even if you can only stay for a second, pop in, grab lunch. It'll be great. Okay. And then Intro to Oil Painting with Spike at Self Expressions. He does Bob Ross paintings, which I love watching people Bob Ross paint. I don't think I would be good at it, but I remember sitting at my grandma's and just watching that. It was so little squirrels and happy little trees. Yes, I want to be that person.
1: Let's hope he has the hair down. That's my question. Does he have a wig? Or
0: I don't know what Spike
1: on?
0: Has. We'll have to find out. It's the fro. He needs the Bob Ross fro. Then Self Expressions on Sunday is having their artist spotlight reception. And I did not write down who the artist is. Is it on our website?
1: I'm assuming it's the same Spike. Jeremy Spike Cash.
0: Nice.
1: And Latasha Mack.
0: Very good. I love Third Thursday Artist at KHN. I just think it's so awesome to meet the artist. So now that Self-Expressions is doing this as well, that is a go-to event. Learn how people come up with their inspirations, and it just makes you more connected to their art. So that is a great event to go to.
1: Yeah, I think I looked at this. I want to say she does a bunch of turtles or frogs. Yeah, there's some frog figurines that she makes. And even though I'm anti-frog. Frogs freak me out.
0: Anti-frog? I've never even heard of that.
1: At least in real life. They're kind of creepy.
0: So you don't catch toads? You don't eat frog legs?
1: I remember. No, thanks. We went on vacation once. There's an island off of northern coast of Michigan we were hiking on. And there was a toad yay big.
0: His hands are the size of a pie.
1: Yeah.
0: Come on.
1: It was yay big. Just
0: now that's a frog leg.
1: Right on the side of the
0: trail.
1: Could be
0: mistaken for a chicken leg.
1: I was like, okay. Just quickly get past
0: abort
1: this
0: trail.
1: I was nowhere. I'm like, I'm not walking back the other way. So I just had to scoot past quickly because it was.
0: So does it freak you out? Okay. These cool nights where the bullfrogs are all going crazy?
1: I don't see them very often. So that's cool. There are times of the year. I mean, I don't mind hearing them, but like I've been in different parts of the state. I feel like it was in when I was back in Wayne, like ages ago. That was about 20 years ago. I lived up that neck of the woods. There were times during the summer you'd drive and you see all the frogs like
0: just
1: hopping
0: dropping
1: off the road. I was like, ugh, just driving over frogs. This is just gross.
0: You need that. That's hilarious. That's weird. Just down the road, speaking of roads that are not covered in toads or bullfrogs, the Brownville Concert Series has Sally Mays from Broadway coming, and she'll be there Friday and Sunday. So, dang, I might need to get a cough drop. I have a frog in my throat.
1: See, frogs are not helpful.
0: I don't know how. I've had enough coffee to get that frog down to my belly, but... Sunday is also a pretty awesome day for us personally. Last week, we celebrated Nebraska City High School graduation. Congratulations to all those graduates. This weekend is Lord Central Catholic graduation, and my youngest daughter will walk across the stage. So I thought I was going to be an empty nester after this for a long time, but now I also have one going into third grade. Anywho, so Sunday will be all about Andy for us. And you were saying rain. Her party is indoors, so that's okay with me. We need rain.
1: Yeah, it's another slight one.
0: I do think that if you're planning a party outside, you probably should find a garage or something just in case. But that means family's in town, our house is full, we have a very loud house, we have way too much food. I just, honestly, I'm really looking forward to the chaos of this weekend. But since I made that all about me, my apologies. Congratulations to all the graduates from Lawrence.
1: And then you'll have quite a bit of time to prep for the next, you know.
0: I will. You know what? The game will change. I can promise you that. But before I go, that's about all we have to wrap up our week. But before I go, I do want to send a few reminders to the general public and as well as our members. If you wanted to sponsor the Farm to Fork, at a sponsorship level that gets you free tickets, we need that pretty quick because tickets go on sale to the general public June 1st. There's a couple sponsorship levels that allow you tickets, and we want you to have be able to get the tickets that you want. And then, so June 1st, if you're a Farm to Fork person, mark your calendar, get online and buy those tickets. They will sell out. And it's a wonderful meal, and the chef's committee has met, and their menu is looking mouth-watering again. Also, be the smartest person in town. Citywide garage sales are June 5th through 7th. And I say that because that's what people are calling about right now. They really want to know when those garage sales are. So June 5th through 7th. However, if you want to get on the map, if you're going to be cleaning out stuff, we need to know that by the end of the month so that we can get that map all put together. Last year, we experimented with a interactive Google map that you could go over and get directions to the house and see what they had at their sale, and it went over super well. So we're going to be doing that again, but we need to know that you're having a sale so we can get you on the map. And we've officially opened the sponsorships for, and this is for our members, for the Farmers Market and the Summer Movie Series. And those don't cost our members anything, but whatever they want to give away. So our market, our first market will be next Thursday, the 21st. Yeah, knock, knock. Whoa. That's coming up. And so we actually have Arbor Bank already signed up to be that sponsor. And so their cost is whatever they decide to give away at our first market. Summer Movie Series, our first movie, I believe, is scheduled for May 23rd. At this time, but we also go through a movie provider person to have actual rights. I don't know what they're all called, but we pay movie rights to play the movies. So I don't have 100% confirmation, but I think the first one is going to be the Paw Patrol dinosaur movie. And if that all works out, the library is going to sponsor because this year their summer reading program is about archaeology and dinosaurs. Cool. And so that'll be a good time to come out and find out all the fun dinosaur things happening all summer. We did move the summer. We call it Summer Movie Series because that's what it was always called. But our volunteers were getting a little tired of having 6 to 8 weeks every summer, every weekend. So this year we have one movie a month all the way through Halloween. So we'll get you those as soon as I get rights to actually talk to you about them. But yes, we need sponsors for those because that's half the fun, coming early and getting, I don't know, maybe a dinosaur treat, maybe slime. I don't know. They always have fun stuff. Our members do a great job.
1: That might be October.
0: Yes. So October's got canceled last year. As of now, we have a partnership with the Eagles Club and we bought a movie screen, so we won't have to cancel anymore. We'll be able to just take the movie indoor in inclement weather, because we've already paid for the movie rights. We've already got all the stuff bought, well, our sponsors do. And so canceling is, I know people get frustrated, but I think our office gets more frustrated because it's very frustrating to have to cancel an event that you've worked hard on. So
1: yeah, you plan all this stuff. You want it to go on. This is like we talked about with graduation. It's that backup plan.
0: I know.
1: You got to have
0: a backup plan.
1: Good job.
0: So that's about all I have. It's going to be a gorgeous week. Get outside and enjoy the weather. And then Mother Earth will give us a little rain. That'll be nice. So, stay on our Facebook page. And as always, our website, NebraskaCity.com. Our calendar is full.
1: All right. Well, it's Happy National Apple Pie Day to you.
0: Today?
1: Today's National Apple Pie Day. Yep.
0: Oh, what's your question for the day?
1: My question for this week, that's our reaction question. I was going to ask you, what's the best apple pie addition? That's, I've got your five options. I got ice cream.
0: Yes.
1: Which is way out in first.
0: It's probably all the mode.
1: It's probably what you're going to say, but that's what I would pick. Ice cream, whipped cream, crumble, like having a crumble on top.
0: I was going to say crumble.
1: I love that. Caramel, like a lot of people like caramel or caramel. Or if you're from the South, nobody's voted for yet. Cheese. You know, you put cheese in your apple pie. But nobody has
0: gone
1: for
0: it. I was so going for the all of the above, but I've never had cheese. Okay, what kind of cheese?
1: Usually they use cheddar.
0: Cheddar on apple?
1: Yeah, I think
0: you. I feel like I'd be like, more of a Gouda.
1: Ooh, that would be pretty good. That, like when you get it on one of those plate, serving tray thing. I can never remember the dang name.
0: I don't even know what you're talking about.
1: One of those big, where you have all the different cheeses and crackers.
0: A charcuterie board.
1: That word always escapes me.
0: Well, it better stay close because we're doing a charcuterie board for Andy's party.
1: Oh, there you go.
0: And then, but to practice, because I've never built a big one, that is what our golfers will have as their snacks when they come in. We're going to build one for them just so I can practice. So I ordered the same thing for NC for you guys, and then I ordered in bulk for Andy's party. But I just kind of want to see how the cheeses go with stuff and if I'm missing the boat anywhere. Chocolate goes on there. Did you know that?
1: Yeah.
0: Okay, now.
1: Thank you for practicing with us. I appreciate it.
0: You're welcome. So, apple pie, I'm going to go with literally all of the above. Could you imagine a piece of pie with a piece of ice cream, some Cool Whip, drizzled with caramel, and then, you know what, throw the cheddar cheese on it. At this point, it's a party.
1: Yeah, why not? Man, that's...
0: All of the above. Is there a prize for that? Do I win some scratchers for all of the above?
1: If you text in, you can win. Text one of those. There's no all of the above. You have to text one. You got to pick one. Sorry.
0: Okay. What's the number?
1: 402-873-1170. So cheese, caramel, ice cream, or crumble, or whipped cream. One of those.
0: Okay.
1: Yeah. Whipped cream just doesn't add enough, I feel like. I feel like most of the ice cream is just so good.
0: It's just so good. And it complements a warm piece.
1: Yeah. I mean, it melts and then it kind of.
0: Yeah. Mm. But I'm not kicking that Cool Whip out. Yummo.
1: Yeah. I'm not a Cool Whip person.
0: Oh, my God. No Cool Whip in frogs? What's wrong with you?
1: A regular, like, Ready Whip. But the Cool Whip tub.
0: I'll be honest with you. I don't eat either of those because all the stuff they put in it, I just cannot. Yes, I absolutely do.
1: Congrats. Well done. We have done that rarely. I'm like, it's just, I like the little can because we've done it the other way and it ends
0: up
1: flat
0: sometimes. Well, you know what I've found is I used to make a batch and then have to find stuff to use the Cool Whip with. But now I just put it in a coffee mug and use my little frother thing and whip it that way.
1: Oh, like,
0: and then it's just a self-serve, so I have enough Cool Whip for whatever I'm needing. And you can get those little frother things anywhere.
1: Note to self.
0: Yeah.
1: I don't remember that.
0: Ben left, so he went to get a frother. I'm signing out.
1: All right. Well, thanks for rolling in, and we will see you on Friday or maybe even before that if I happen to catch you around here somewhere.
0: Yes, perfect.
1: All right. Thanks, Amy. We'll check out your forecast, look at this weekend weather in a moment, and more ag info coming up on B103.
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1: All right, 9:33, and looking at this forecast now, courtesy of M&M Trailers, built to haul through any forecast. 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Sunshine and a high of 80 out there today with hardly any wind, a low of 54 and mostly clear this evening. 83 and partly sunny tomorrow, but windy, 35 to 40 miles per hour. Friday has a sunny, hot day at 92 with hardly any wind. Saturday, 90 and mostly sunny with a slight chance of afternoon storms. Sunday has a chance of storms. Afternoon again, partly sunny in mid-80s, plus windy Sunday at 30-35. Same wind on your Monday with a high of 76 and partly sunny and another chance of showers. And a slight chance of showers, partly sunny with a high near 70 by Tuesday. River Country temps now in Falls City at 63 and clear. In Tecumseh right now, they have clear skies, and they're at 65. And Nebraska City is clear at 65 as well. As we get back at it, Lady A and Bartender right here on B103.

0: 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We're in the mid-60s. But right here in Nebraska City, 67 right now, as we have warmed up a little bit since we just checked the forecast a little while ago. We'll look at it one more time to end the hour. Community notebook look due up, plus your opening livestock reports on tap next, thanks to Woodhouse Ford, where they offer three convenient locations, Plattsmouth, Omaha, and Blair. You can also shop online at woodhouse.com for your next vehicle. Well, it sounds like Lady A, they want to have some fun by dancing and having a beverage or two. But how much more time do we all seem to want in a day to have some fun? According to a survey, 48% of us think our lives need more fun. This was a little survey done by the folks at Talker Research recently. And 89% believe having fun, especially with others, leads to better relationships. But 12% of those surveyed could not even remember the last time they had a full free day to have fun. That's sad. Don't have a full free day. You couldn't remember the last time. You're working too much. Working too darn much. Average person says they would want 17 extra hours a week. It's very peculiar number, but okay, 17 extra hours each week to devote to just having fun. That's about 2.4 hours a day. So about 2.5 hours a day, we'll say. What kind of fun are people looking for? First place on the list, they want that extra time to watch TV. There are too many TV options right now with all the different 85 different streamers you got out there. Goodness gracious. So apparently people want to catch up on their shows. I wish that wasn't first place on this list, I tell you. But it's reality. 77% said they'd like to watch TV during the free time. Second place went to going to see family and friends. If only that could be first. 70% said that. Go out to eat. That'd be nice. 59%. Doing some outdoor activity. Nothing, particular, but outdoor activity. 50%. Doing some personal hobbies. So I guess, I don't know, a puzzle or building something or whatever, 49%. And playing games, that's usually one of my faves, 48%. That was high on the list here as well. All right, more music's on the way in a bit. Going to drop in that opening livestock report and new music from John Party on the way.
1: Cash hogs are expected to open unchanged to lower on Wednesday. I'm John Perkins with a Brownfield market update. The general call on cash hog business is steady to a dollar lower today, but there could be a firmer undertone at some of those major direct markets. A lot of that's going to depend on how aggressive buyers want to be. It's been a very aggressive week overall to this point. And slaughter continues to run at pretty high levels. The pork carcass cutout value on Tuesday was down to $1.46 at $95.52. Yesterday's hog slaughter was estimated at 491,000 head. That's up 3,000 on the week and nearly 8,000 on the year. Box beef was weak. Choice was down 49 cents at $3.90.73. Select beef yesterday was 22 lower at $3.91.27. In Chicago this morning, July beans are up 5. July corn's 2.75 higher. July wheat in Chicago is a quarter cent lower. Soybeans remain optimistic about the face-to-face high-level trade talks with China that are probably going to start any minute now. Corn's waiting for a vote on year-round E15 in the U.S. House that could happen today. Also, the weekly ethanol numbers from the U.S. EIA are out a little bit later this morning. And corn and soybeans continue to watch the U.S. planting pace. Wheat's consolidating. U.S. winter wheat production is going to be a multi-decade low, but that's at least somewhat blunted by the large global supply. While some of the harder hit winter region could see rain soon, it's likely too late to do too much. Live cattle are up. Feeders are down as they wait for the rest of the week's direct business. Trade so far is generally $3 higher than a week ago on the live basis, but down 2 to 3 for dressed. June live's up $1.82 at $249.52, and August is $1.57 higher at $242.62. With the firm up in corn, August feeders are down 47 at $356.07. And oversold, June hogs are up 12 at $100.55. July's $175 higher at $104.70. Brownfield.
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0: Look at the Community Notebook now to wind down our time together today, except for that forecast to check shortly. 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Did you find a perfect spot for that new shade tree, but you don't want to get left in the dark? 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
0: All right, 9:56, and one more look outdoors here on the morning show. At this forecast says today is going to be pretty nice. 80 and sunny with hardly any wind out there. Should be a beautiful day. Later on tonight, 54 and most clear. Tomorrow, 83 and partly sunny. Sounds pretty good, but don't love the wind at 35 to 40. Friday, the wind goes away, so that's nice. Sunny, that's good, but a little hot. 92 on Friday, but hey, if you're golfing and not working, it's a win. Saturday, 30% chance of showers and thunderstorms in the afternoon. Mostly sunny and a high of 90. Sunday, 86, partly sunny, windy, 30-35, but a chance of storms in the afternoon Sunday. Monday has a chance of showers and thunderstorms. Mid-70s is all and partly sunny, but again, windy there. And Tuesday, partly sunny with a high near 70 and a slight chance of showers there. 65 in Auburn right now with blue skies up above. We got 63 and clear in Falls City and clear in 68 now in Nebraska City as we hand things off to the other Ben and start 30 minutes of continuous country with Kenny Chesney at B103.
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Jordan Davis kicking off the 10 o'clock hour on your Wednesday morning here on B103. Ben Keller hanging out here with you. I've got Jake Owen, Bailey Zimmerman, and lots more coming up right now. Let's do some breathing with Faith Hill. I can

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Mary Chapin Carpenter on B103. 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
1: Soybeans, corn, cattle, and hogs are higher. 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Stein has yield. Soybeans and corn are higher, with crude oil up about $1 a barrel. July beans are 7.25 higher at $12.34. August is up 7.25 at $12.29. July corn's 4 higher at $4.84. September's up 4.25 at $4.90.5. Live and feeder cattle are sharply higher, waiting for the rest of the week's direct trade. Probably some technical support here as well. Most active June lives up 335 at 251.05. August feeders are 352 higher at 360.07. And also with some technical support, June hogs are up 317 at 101.57. July's 287 higher at 105.82. John Perkins, Brownfield Market Update.
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2: Thank you. Good morning. The Nemaha County Election Office reports a voter turnout of 36%, with 1,157 Republicans and 306 Democratic ballots cast. For Auburn Mayor Stephanie Holmes and incumbent Chris Erickson advanced to the general election. The recall of Teresa Westfall in Peru failed, 66-42. Seth Hawkins won the Republican nomination for county attorney over incumbent Angelo Liguori, 733-388. Kimberly Bookmeyer prevailed for Nemaha County Board over incumbent Michael Weiss. Nebraska is getting a new Secretary of State. Incumbent Bob Evnen lost to GOP challenger Scott Peterson by more than 16,000 votes. Peterson will face Democrat Sarah Slattery in the general election November 3rd. For District 2 State Legislature, Cass County Republican Party Chair Dean Helmick won with 49% of the vote. Helmick had 4,501, Caitlin Knutson 3,103, and Jaden Speed had 1,568. Knutson and Speed are registered Democrats. The Secretary of State's office reports a voter turnout of 26% statewide. The Nebraska Democrats say 18 of the candidates they supported advanced to the general election for state legislature. Nebraska City Police are planning a Make It Click mobilization May 15th to the 31st. The state's Highway Safety Office reports seatbelt usage in 2024 at 80.2%, which is the fifth worst in the country. Of the 236 fatalities in 2025, 70 involve people not wearing seatbelts. The river stage is at 8.5 feet. From the News Channel, Nebraska Newsroom, I'm Dan Swanson.
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9: News Channel, Nebraska AccuWeather.
0: Sunny today, high in the lower 80s. Mostly clear sky tonight with a low around 55 degrees. Partly sunny and windy for you tomorrow, high near 83. Tomorrow night, partly cloudy, low around 60. And sunny on Friday with a high near 92 degrees. 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

0: morning a little bit ago, I reminded you that we have teamed up with Fairway here in Nebraska City to give away a $100 beef bundle at the end of the month because May is beef month. Throughout this month, we're going to have different ways for you to qualify each week as we get qualifiers Monday through Thursday. Then we'll determine that week's finalists on Friday morning on Facebook Live. This week, each of us DJs are saying a beef-related keyword each day once during our shift. All you need to do is text that word and your name to 402-873-1170 before midnight tonight and each day for you to qualify. And today's word is sirloin. It's the 2026 Beef Month Giveaway, courtesy of Fairway in Nebraska City, Knapp Roofing, Bartlett Grain and Stella in Hamburg, the Southeast Nebraska Cattlemen's Association, and B103.
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1: 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July beans are 1.5 higher at 1228 and a quarter. August is up 1.25 at 1223. Corn has turned mixed. It is watching planting. July is up 0.5 at 480.5. September's 1 higher at 487.25. Live and feeder cattle are sharply higher, waiting for the rest of the week's direct trade. Most active June lives up 445 at 250.215. August feeders are 420 higher at 360.75. And hogs are supported by technical buying, with June up 332 at 101.75 and July lean 315 higher at 106.10. John Perkins, Brownfield.
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0: Sunny today, high in the lower 80s. Mostly clear sky tonight with a low around 55 degrees. Partly sunny and windy for you tomorrow, high near 83. Tomorrow night, partly cloudy, low around 60. And sunny on Friday with a high near 92 degrees. 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

0: 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And since it is Wednesday, I just want to remind you that every Thursday we ask you a trivia question on air and on our Facebook page during the morning show. 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

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I paid for his drinks, and I told him thanks.

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1: 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Soybeans are up today on short covering and technical buying as they remain optimistic ahead of a face-to-face high-level trade meeting with China. It is just after 1 o'clock in the morning over in Beijing right now. So we might not be hearing much for a while, but the U.S. delegation is on the ground. Crush margins are solid, and U.S. planting is likely past the halfway point by now. July beans are up 5 3/4 at 12.32 1/2. August is up 5 at 12.26 3/4. July bean meal's up 9.20 at 3.37.60. July soybean oil's down 54 points at 74.82. Corn's up, watching U.S. planting weather and expecting generally good progress in much of the region this week. Ethanol production was above a week ago, and stocks are the tightest since last October. July corn's 2 1/4 higher at 4.82 1/4. August is up, September is up 2 1/2 at 4.88 3/4. And wheat's mixed, consolidating after yesterday's big gains. U.S. winter wheat production is going to be a multi-decade low, but that's blended by the large supply. July, Kansas City's 2 3/4 lower at 7.28 1/2. Cattle are up sharply on technical buying, awaiting the rest of the week's direct trade. June live's up 4.62 at 2.52.32. August is 5.07 higher at 2.46.15. August feeders are up 3.80 at 3.60.35. And on technical buying and the higher midday move in pork, June hogs are up 2.50 at $100.92. July leans 2.77 higher at 105.72. And over in the broader market, after some early gains, crude oil is weak. John Perkins, Brownfield Market Update.
0: It's time now for a news update here on B103, brought to you by Arbor Bank, helping you grow and have been serving southeast Nebraska and southwest Iowa since 1865. 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
2: Thank you. Good afternoon. Voters chose incumbents in 2 of 3 Otoe County board seats. Chuck Cole prevailed in District 1, 246-79 against Robert Valdez. Jared Sorensen won in District 3 over Andy Wright, 159-96. Newcomer Clint Martin outpaced incumbent Rick Freshman, 193-188. The Syracuse sales tax to benefit the fire and rescue station fell 176 against to 169 in favor. In Richardson County Sheriff Rick Hardesty prevailed over Nicholas Aitkins, 764-580. Of the 15 voting precincts, Hardesty won 8. In Fall City wards, Aitken had 339 votes compared to 274 for Hardesty. In Humboldt, however, Hardesty prevailed 122-23. The top vote-getters in the race for Fall City Mayor were Kevin Malone and City Councilman Kenny Killingsworth. Malone had 374 votes, followed by Killingsworth with 370. Dennis Miller had 148 and Mark Galaska, 26. For Mayor of Humboldt, Kevin Bernison doubled the remaining field of Jan Wilhelm, Ted Schuler, and James Cherry. In Nemaha County, Seth Hawkins outpaced Angelo Liguori for the Republican nomination for county attorney. Republicans favored Hawkins over the incumbent Liguori, 733-388. Hawkins is listed as the deputy county attorney at the Otoe County Attorney's Office. The Nebraska Bar Association lists his areas of practice as civil litigation, criminal law, juvenile law, and tax law. Hawkins was appointed deputy city attorney in Nebraska City in 2023. Liguori and his father, former Nemaha County Attorney Louis Liguori, have lived in Nemaha County since 1981. He has 20 years prosecutorial experience and has served as county attorney since 2022. Republicans favored Kim Buchmeier over incumbent Michael Weiss for County Board District 3. Buchmeier got 235 votes compared to 201 for Weiss in unofficial results. Marvin Bowling had 50 votes and Philip Gertes 21. Buchmeier told the Johnson-Ragnich he is running to ensure services are managed with integrity and fiscal responsibility. She pledged support for law enforcement, emergency services, and the roads department. She described rising property taxes as a challenge for the county and said spending should be capped. Incumbent Auburn Mayor Chris Erickson will face top vote-getter Stephanie Holmes in the general election. Holmes bested the field of four candidates with 432 votes compared to 286 for Erickson, 59 for Alan Linden, and 22 for Gary Narrison. Erickson has 15 years experience in city government and is currently in his first term as mayor. Holmes described herself as a military wife who grew up in Nemaha County and went on to earn bachelor's and master's degrees. She is currently on the Auburn Planning Commission. Shelby Vargas, 33, of Auburn, is charged with three counts of animal cruelty resulting in death on March 15th. A Nemaha County Sheriff's Office affidavit says deputies were given information about several dogs and cats in distress at a 638 Avenue trailer park. Deputies served a search warrant on April 15th, and the affidavit says deputies were swarmed by several cats and dogs that had clearly not been cared for. Deputies described the animals as skinny with poor coats. Some had sores and apparent injuries. A kitten had been moved by a neighbor who was trying to provide care. Two other dead kittens were found in various states of decay near a shed. Several of the dogs were in cages, and none of the animals had access to food. The affidavit says Vargas left on the 10th after asking a neighbor to wash the animals until the 13th. The neighbor agreed, but was overwhelmed after seeing the amount of dogs and cats in the trailer. Vargas did not return on the 13th. With the help of Hearts United for Animals, 12 dogs and 31 live cats were removed. The affidavit says Vargas has previously been convicted of animal neglect in North Platte. The sheriff's office arrested Vargas when she returned April 16th. A preliminary hearing is scheduled May 26th. The River Stage is at 8.5 feet from the News Channel, Nebraska Newsroom. I'm Dan Swanson.
3: 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I'll check the forecast coming up, but right now it's a look at the funeral announcements for this Wednesday, brought to you by Andrews Monument Works. 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Rosella Louise Eaton, age 85, of Nebraska City, passed away Wednesday, May 6th at the Bellevue Medical Center in Bellevue. Funeral service will be at 11 o'clock Thursday morning at Goody Mortuary, Nebraska City, and burial will follow the service at East Union Cemetery near Union. Family will greet friends from 10 to 10:45 before the service, and an Eastern Star service will be at 10:45. Memorials may be given to the Queen Esther Chapter No. 1 Order of the Eastern Star in Nebraska City. Goody Mortuary, Nebraska City, is in charge of the arrangements for Rosella Louise Eaton. Kent A. McGinnis, age 61, of Nebraska City, passed away Monday, May 11th at St. Mary's Hospital in Nebraska City, surrounded by his loving family. Funeral Mass will be held Friday morning at 10 at St. Mary's Catholic Church in Nebraska City. Burial will follow at Wayuka Cemetery in Nebraska City. Family will greet friends Thursday night from 5 to 7 at St. Mary's Catholic Church with recitation of rosary at 7 o'clock. Memorials may be given to St. Mary's Catholic Church, Lourdes Central Catholic School, or St. Mary's Hospital Foundation. Goody Mortuary, Nebraska City, is in charge of the arrangements for Kent A. McGinnis. And Arnold M. Arnie Beckman, age 90, of Nebraska City, passed away Saturday, May 9th at the Ambassador in Nebraska City. Funeral Mass will be Saturday morning at 10:30 at St. Mary's Catholic Church in Nebraska City. Burial will follow at St. Mary's Cemetery in Nebraska City with military honors conducted by the Nebraska Army National Guard Funeral Honors Detail and Talmadge American Legion. Memorials may be directed to the Nebraska City Baseball Association or St. Mary's Catholic Church. Goody Mortuary, Nebraska City, is in charge of the arrangements for Arnold M. Arnie Beckman. For the full funeral list listings and a complete obituary archive, visit newschannelnebraska.com.
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0: Sunny today, high in the lower 80s. Mostly clear sky tonight with a low around 55 degrees. Partly sunny and windy for you tomorrow, high near 83. Tomorrow night, partly cloudy, low around 60. And sunny on Friday with a high near 92 degrees. 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

0: Cody Jinks, Hippies and Cowboys on B103, and I still think that sounds like it would have made a great title for a 70s or 80s B-movie. 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
1: Soybeans and corn are up. 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Stein has yield. Soybeans are higher on short covering and technical buying. July beans up a nickel at 12.31 and three quarters. August beans up 4 1/4 at 12.26. Corn is higher on short covering and technical buying. July corn's up 2 1/2 at 4.82 1/2. September corn up 2 1/2 at 4.88 3/4. The wheat complex is mostly lower. Live and feeder cattle are up sharply on technical buying. June live's up 5.35 at 2.53.05. August feeder is up 4.87 at 3.61.42. Hogs are supported by oversold signals. June lean hogs up $2.60 at $101.02. July lean hogs up $3.05 at $106. I'm Megan Grebner, Brownfield Ag News.
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0: Sunny today, high in the lower 80s. Mostly clear sky tonight with a low around 55 degrees. Partly sunny and windy for you tomorrow, high near 83. Tomorrow night, partly cloudy, low around 60. And sunny on Friday with a high near 92 degrees. 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

0: Morgan Wallen on B103. Stick 33 candles on his cake today. He's having a birthday. Market information is next on the Brownfield Network. The late session commodity update is brought to you by Riverstone Bank. Strong roots, local people, powerful capabilities.
1: Soybeans, cattle, and hogs were up. Corn was mostly higher. Hello, I'm Megan Grebner with your commodity market update on Brownfield. You're made for farming, so is Stine. That's Stine Seed Company. They have decades of research dedicated to developing seed that allow farmers to farm they want. Stine has yield. Soybeans were higher on short covering and technical buying. Beans are waiting to see what comes out of this week's face-to-face trade talks with China. Crush margins remain solid, and U.S. planting is likely past the halfway point. July beans were up 2.25 at 12.29. August beans up 1.75 at 12.23.5. Corn is mostly higher on short covering and technical buying. Corn has been watching U.S. planting weather, expecting generally good progress in much of the region. Ethanol production was up on the week, and stocks are the tightest since last October. July corn was up 3/4 at 4.80 3/4. September corn up a penny at 4.87. The wheat complex turned lower. U.S. wheat production will be at a multi-decade low, but that's blunted by the large global supply. A major crop tour is largely confirming lower than average hard red winter yield. In Chicago, July wheat was down 3.5 at 6.75.5. September wheat down 3.25 at 6.88.25. In Kansas City, July wheat was down 6.5 at 7.24 3/4. And in Minneapolis, July wheat down 4.25 at 7.19 3/4. Live and feeder cattle were up sharply on technical buying. Box beef was actually lower at midday. June lives up 5.10 at 252.80. August lives were up 5.40 at 246.47. August feeder cattle were up 4.37 at 360.92. Hogs were supported by oversold signals and that higher midday move in pork. Butcher hogs were steady, and the national direct was up 24 cents. June lean hogs up 2.45 at $100.87. July lean hogs up 2.92 at $105.87. I'm Megan Grebner for Brownfield.
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5: Thank you. Good afternoon. The Nemaha County Election Office reports a voter turnout of 36%, with 1,157 Republicans and 306 Democratic ballots cast. For Auburn Mayor Stephanie Holmes and incumbent Chris Erickson advanced to the general election. The recall of Teresa Westfall in Peru failed, 66-42. Seth Hawkins won the Republican nomination for county attorney over incumbent Angelo Liguori, 733-388. Kimberly Bookmeyer prevailed for Nemaha County Board over incumbent Michael Weiss. Nebraska is getting a new Secretary of State. Incumbent Bob Evnen lost to GOP challenger Scott Peterson by more than 16,000 votes. Peterson will face Democrat Sarah Slattery in the general election November 3rd. For District 2 State Legislature, Cass County Republican Party Chair Dean Helmick won with 49% of the vote. Helmick had 4,501. Caitlin Knutson, 3,103. And Jaden Speed had 1,568. Knutson and Speed are registered Democrats. The Secretary of State's office reports a voter turnout of 26% statewide. The Nebraska Democrats say 18 of the candidates they supported advanced to the general election for state legislature. Nebraska City Police are planning a Make It Click mobilization May 15th to the 31st. The state's Highway Safety Office reports seatbelt usage in 2024 at 80.2%, which is the fifth worst in the country. Of the 236 fatalities in 2025, 70 involve people not wearing seatbelts. The river stage is at 8.5 feet. From the News Channel, Nebraska Newsroom, I'm Dan Swanson.
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0: 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Highs today of around 80. Overnight lows will drop down to the mid-50s, and winds will be out of the north at about 5 miles an hour, becoming southeasterly this evening at around 10 to 15 miles per hour. Tomorrow, partly sunny and breezy, highs near 85, lows in the upper 50s. South winds 20 to 25, gusting to 45 miles per hour and diminishing after midnight. Be sunny and hot on Friday. Highs in the low 90s, overnight lows in the lower 60s.

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8: Roger that. 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

2023, one of Japan's largest snack companies says their potato chip bags just going to have to be black and white because of the war. Now, I expected high gas prices, but ruining the looks of a potato chip bag? Wow. War is hell.

River Country with Dina Carter. You probably read the Coast Guard seized the sailboat of Brian Hooker. That's the guy whose wife disappeared off the side of that boat off the coast of the Bahamas. You know, they say the two happiest days of a boat owner's life are the day that you get it and the day that you get rid of it. This, however, might be an exception to that rule.

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1: Corn was mixed Wednesday. Soybeans, cattle, and hogs finished higher. I'm John Perkins with a Brownfield Market Update. You are made for farming, and so is Stein. At Stein Seed Company, they have decades of research dedicated to developing seed that allows you to farm the way you want to farm. Stein has yield. Soybeans are up on short covering and technical buying, waiting to see what comes out of this week's face-to-face high-level trade talks with China. Crush margins remain solid, and U.S. plantings likely past the halfway point by now. July beans were up 2.25 at 12.29. August was 1.75 higher at 12.23.5. Aggressively unwinding product spreads, July bean meal was up $10.10 at $338.50. October soybean oil was down 104 points at $74.32. Corn was mostly modestly higher, watching U.S. planting weather, expecting generally good progress in much of the region this week. Ethanol production was up on the week, and stocks were their tightest since last October. July corn was up 3/4 at 480.75. September was one higher at 487.25. And wheat was down on profit-taking and technical selling. U.S. winter wheat production will be a multi-decade low, but that's been blunted by the large global supply. A major crop tour is largely confirming lower-than-average hard red winter yields in a key state. July Chicago is 3.5 lower at 675.5. July Kansas City was down 6.5 at 724.75. July Minneapolis is 4.25 lower at 719.75. Live and feeder cattle were up sharply on technical buying, watching the direct markets. Megan Grebner's got more on that in a moment. June live was up 510 at 252.80, and August was 540 higher at 246.47. August feeders are up 437 at 360.92. And hogs were supported by oversold signals and a higher midday move in the pork carcass cutout value. June lean was up 245 at $100.87. July was up 292 at 105.87. Megan Grebner has that full look at cash livestock after this.
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4: There was another light round of direct cash cattle trade that took place Wednesday. Dress deals in Nebraska were marked at $410, $7 higher than the prior week's weighted averages. There's been some light trade on both Monday and Tuesday. Live deals in the South were at $260, $3 higher than the previous week's business. Some dress deals were marked at $400. That was actually $2 to $3 lower than the prior week's weighted average basis. Look for more trade to develop over the balance of the week. Box beef was sharply lower with light demand for moderate offerings. Choice down 205 at 388.68. Select was 269 lower at 388.58. Estimated cattle slaughter was 108,000 head. Cash hogs were higher with a moderate negotiated run. Barrows and gilts at the National Daily Direct up 32 cents with a weighted average of 95.51. Pork values were higher up 51 cents at 96.03. Butts, loins, ribs, and hams were all up. And estimated hog slaughter was 484,000 head. I'm Megan Grebner for Brownfield.
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5: Thank you. Good afternoon. The Nemaha County Election Office reports a voter turnout of 36%, with 1,157 Republicans and 306 Democratic ballots cast. For Auburn Mayor Stephanie Holmes and incumbent Chris Erickson advanced to the general election. The recall of Teresa Westfall in Peru failed, 66-42. Seth Hawkins won the Republican nomination for county attorney over incumbent Angelo Liguori, 733-388. Kimberly Bookmeyer prevailed for Nemaha County Board over incumbent Michael Weiss. Nebraska is getting a new Secretary of State. Incumbent Bob Evnen lost to GOP challenger Scott Peterson by more than 16,000 votes. Peterson will face Democrat Sarah Slattery in the general election November 3rd. For District 2 State Legislature, Cass County Republican Party Chair Dean Helmick won with 49% of the vote. Helmick had 4,501, Caitlin Knutson 3,103, and Jaden Speed had 1,568. Knutson and Speed are registered Democrats. The Secretary of State's office reports a voter turnout of 26% statewide. The Nebraska Democrats say 18 of the candidates they supported advanced to the general election for state legislature. Nebraska City Police are planning a Make It Click mobilization May 15th to the 31st. The state's Highway Safety Office reports seatbelt usage in 2024 at 80.2%, which is the fifth worst in the country. Of the 236 fatalities in 2025, 70 involve people not wearing seatbelts. The river stage is at 8.5 feet. From the News Channel, Nebraska Newsroom, I'm Dan Swanson.
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0: Highs today of around 80. Overnight lows will drop down to the mid-50s, and winds will be out of the north at about 5 miles an hour, becoming southeasterly this evening at around 10 to 15 miles per hour. Tomorrow, partly sunny and breezy, highs near 85, lows in the upper 50s. South winds 20 to 25, gusting to 45 miles per hour and diminishing after midnight. Be sunny and hot on Friday, highs in the low 90s, overnight lows in the lower 60s.

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B103 AccuWeather forecast extended Saturday, Sunday, Monday, a chance of showers each day. Highs in the upper 70s on Saturday, around 90 on Sunday, and cooler Monday highs in the upper 70s. Then on Tuesday, sunny skies and a high near 75.

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1: I'm Brent Barnett with Ag News headlines on Brownfield. The U.S. House of Representatives voted this afternoon to decouple year-round E15 from the Farm Bill. Debate is currently underway, and a full floor vote on a standalone E15 bill is expected sometime this evening. Corn growers from across the country have been in D.C. this week lobbying for year-round E15. More news up next on Brownfield.
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1: Extension wheat and forage specialist says he expects a significant amount of wheat acres to be abandoned in parts of the Central Plains. Romulo Lolato with Kansas State University says conditions of field surveyed on the second day of the hard red winter wheat tour were terrible.
7: Those fields are coming in between 5 and 15 bushels per acre. Again, these are the best fields that we are finding. We're not stopping at the ones that are pretty much failed because they're again very likely going to be terminated.
1: An economist with American Farm Bureau Federation says tight margins and ongoing economic challenges are straining farm finances.
8: This is going to be the third to fourth year of losses for some farmers.
1: Faith Parham tells Brownfield the situation is expected to continue unless production costs decline significantly. And the USDA is expecting 2026 broiler production to top 49 billion pounds. I'm Brent Barnett, Brownfield.
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0: Highs today of around 80. Overnight lows will drop down to the mid-50s, and winds will be out of the north at about 5 miles an hour, becoming southeasterly this evening at around 10 to 15 miles per hour. Tomorrow, partly sunny and breezy, highs near 85, lows in the upper 50s. South winds 20 to 25, gusting to 45 miles per hour and diminishing after midnight. Be sunny and hot on Friday, highs in the low 90s, overnight lows in the lower 60s.

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Kenny Chesney and all the pretty girls here on the B103, 5 at 5. Right now, time to take a look at the latest from the News Channel Nebraska Newsroom, brought to you by Sapp Brothers in Percival. 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
1: Thank you. Good afternoon. Congressman Adrian Smith called E15 ethanol blends for auto fuels a winning solution. 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
2: It is a reliable, clean, and affordable homegrown fuel that strengthens every link in our domestic energy supply chain. 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
1: Representative Smith said year-round E15 would increase demand for corn by over 2 billion bushels a year. Voters chose incumbents in 2 of 3 Otoe County Board seats. Chuck Cole prevailed in District 1, 246-79 against Robert Valdez. Jared Sorensen won in District 3 over Andy Wright, 159-96. Newcomer Clint Martin outpaced incumbent Rick Freshman, 193-188. The Syracuse sales tax to benefit the fire and rescue station fell 176 against to 169 in favor. In Richardson County Sheriff Rick Hardesty prevailed over Nicholas Aitken, 764-580. Of the 15 voting precincts, Hardesty won 8. In Falls City wards, Aitken had 339 votes compared to 274 for Hardesty. In Humboldt, however, Hardesty prevailed 122-23. The top vote-getters in the race for Falls City Mayor were Kevin Malone and City Councilman Kenny Killingsworth. Malone had 374 votes, followed by Killingsworth with 370. Dennis Miller had 148 and Mark Galaska 26. For Mayor of Humboldt, Kevin Burnison doubled the remaining field of Jan Wilhelm, Ted Schuler, and James Cherry. In Nemaha County, Seth Hawkins outpaced Angelo Liguori for the Republican nomination for county attorney. Republicans favored Hawkins over the incumbent Liguori, 733-388. Hawkins is listed as the deputy county attorney at the Otoe County Attorney's Office. The Nebraska Bar Association lists his areas of practice as civil litigation, criminal law, juvenile law, and tax law. Hawkins was appointed deputy city attorney in Nebraska City in 2023. Liguori and his father, former Nemaha County Attorney Louis Liguori, have lived in Nemaha County since 1981. He has 20 years prosecutorial experience and has served as county attorney since 2022. Republicans favored Kim Buchmeier over incumbent Michael Weiss for County Board District 3. Buchmeier got 235 votes compared to 201 for Weiss in unofficial results. Marvin Bowling had 50 votes and Philip Gertes 21. Buchmeier told the Johnson-Ragnich he is running to ensure services are managed with integrity and fiscal responsibility. She pledged support for law enforcement, emergency services, and the roads department. She described rising property taxes as a challenge for the county and said spending should be capped. Incumbent Auburn Mayor Chris Erickson will face top vote-getter Stephanie Holmes in the general election. Holmes bested the field of 4 candidates with 432 votes compared to 286 for Erickson, 59 for Alan Linden, and 22 for Gary Narrison. Erickson has 15 years experience in city government and is currently in his first term as mayor. Holmes described herself as a military wife who grew up in Nemaha County and went on to earn bachelor's and master's degrees. She is currently on the Auburn Planning Commission. The river stage is at 8.5 feet. From the News Channel Nebraska Newsroom, I'm Dan Swanson.
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0: Highs today of around 80. Overnight lows will drop down to the mid-50s, and winds will be out of the north at about 5 miles an hour, becoming southeasterly this evening at around 10 to 15 miles per hour. Tomorrow, partly sunny and breezy, highs near 85, lows in the upper 50s. South winds 20 to 25, gusting to 45 miles per hour and diminishing after midnight. Be sunny and hot on Friday, highs in the low 90s, overnight lows in the lower 60s.

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1: That wraps up the 5 at 5 here on a Wednesday on B103. 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

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He might be the youngest law grad in history, and at 18, he might be the only lawyer who doesn't drink. Yet. Dancing.

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Burns you a little bit, then. 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

0: That's just about right. Music from Blackhawk on River Country, B103. Looking at today's country almanac for May 13th. It was on this day, 1975, Bob Wills died. Bob was the heart of the Texas Playboys, considered the co-founder of Western Swing. Birthday today, Morgan Wallen, 33. Darius Rucker is 60. And Tish Cyrus, that's Miley's mom, is 59. If you're having a birthday, well, happy birthday to you. 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
0: Highs today of around 80. Overnight lows will drop down to the mid-50s, and winds will be out of the north at about 5 miles an hour, becoming southeasterly this evening at around 10 to 15 miles per hour. Tomorrow, partly sunny and breezy, highs near 85, lows in the upper 50s. South winds 20 to 25, gusting to 45 miles per hour and diminishing after midnight. Be sunny and hot on Friday, highs in the low 90s, overnight lows in the lower 60s.

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0: 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John Michael Montgomery here on B103. Root Canal Appreciation Day today. 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

0: 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We have baseball over on Odo County Country tomorrow. 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
4: Fox News, I'm Tom Rigotti. President Trump arrives in Beijing for a high-stakes meeting with China's leader. Fox's Peter Doocy is there.
5: President Trump says, I will be asking President Xi, a leader of extraordinary distinction, to open up China so that these brilliant people can work their magic and help bring the People's Republic to an even higher level. In fact, I promise that when we are together, which will be in a matter of hours, I will make that my very first request.
4: New reporting shows the U.S. military bombing hasn't knocked out Iran's missile stockpile.
6: A pair of new reports suggest that more of Iran's ballistic missile stockpile, as well as its launchers and underground missile sites, survived 7 weeks of U.S. bombing than the Pentagon has publicly acknowledged. The New York Times reports Iran has restored access to 30 out of 33 missile sites along the Strait of Hormuz.
4: That's Fox's Jennifer Griffin. America's listening to Fox News.
7: Did you know about 1 in 3 people with plaque psoriasis may also develop psoriatic arthritis, which causes joint pain, stiffness, and swelling? 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Listen to what it sounds like to be a million miles away. Tremfya, guselkumab, taken by injection, is a prescription medicine for adults with moderate to severe plaque psoriasis.